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Good morning, Abuja. Yes, it is. You're locked into another amazing day listening to your number one family radio, Kids FM. Yes, it is Tuesday. It is June 9th. It is another great day for us to start the day right. So whether you are just waking up or you already got up and, well, getting your shoes, your clothes, and your ties ready for the day. Or maybe you're just crawling out of the duvet and you're like, Uncle Maddie, can I just have 5 more minutes? No, you cannot have 5 more minutes. It's already 6:01 and it is a very, very big morning. Right now, we've got so much coming in your way, and Uncle Maddie can't wait to get on with the day. You know what? You say whoever starts the day early, you say the early bird, they get the worm. But yeah, they might, for you guys, the early kids get the cereal, okay? So as we start on today, make sure that you are strapped in and ready for an entire day of absolute fun. All right, so, and I got a question for you. It is June 9th, and today is International Dark and Stormy Day. I think maybe because of the weather. Right now, the weather actually be pretty stormy and pretty rainy. Yesterday, the rain actually did come pouring down a little bit harder than usual. But hey, we'll be seeing a little more easier stuff coming in today. But have you ever actually tried? Have you ever actually gone under the rain before when it is stormy and seen how the clouds are just gathering in the sky? What do you think about it? Is it nice? Is it beautiful? Well, speaking about beautiful, we got lots of tunes that are certainly going to put a smile on your face. So sit back, relax, and enjoy as Uncle Maddie makes sure that your day starts up perfect. Right now, coming in, first of all, we've got Nico. And he says, wait, am I wrong to start the day the way I want to? Nah. Keep listening. Let's play.

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2: Welcoming you to the Morning Boost for a beautiful day such as this. Today, let's talk about something that affects all of us from time to time. Negative thoughts. Sometimes our minds tell us things like, I'm not good enough. I can't do this. Things will never get better. But here is something important to remember. Just because you think something doesn't mean it's true. And that's why today on The Morning Boost, we're talking about getting rid of negative thoughts. Yes, kicking them out the window. Negative thoughts can actually be very loud. Sometimes they're louder than your own thoughts. But they don't have to be in charge. When a negative thought appears, challenge it. Ask yourself, is this really true? What evidence do I have? What would I tell a friend in this situation? Because many times we're kinder to other people than we are to ourselves. And to mommy and daddy listening this morning, our words matter. The way we speak about ourselves often becomes the way our children learn to speak about themselves. So to every family listening this morning, here is today's Morning Boost Challenge. Whenever a negative thought pops up, replace it with a helpful one. Example, if you think to yourself, I can't. Change that and say, I am learning. If you think to yourself today, I'm not good enough, change that consciously to, I am getting better every day. A healthier mindset starts with healthier thoughts. So make sure today you're thinking healthy thoughts intentionally and consistently. This has been The Morning Boost on Kids 101.7 FM here in Abuja. I'm Angel Gabby. The Morning Bell continues shortly after this.
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1: I'll swim up to his castle, then Flounder will splash around to get his attention, and then
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3: 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And yes, the questions are locked and loaded. Dwayne Johnson's got You're Welcome coming in right now.
4: Yeah. 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It's adorable. 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

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Uncle Matty the Magician on Kids FM, right here to give you the best start to your day. Of course, you know we bring vibes and we also bring love to tunes. And right now, all I want is to find who will that be, that lucky person, that chosen individual to answer these questions and be crowned the brainiac of the day. All you need to do is call in and give me 3 correct answers. You get 2 skips. You can only field 2 questions. Those are the only rules available. And with that, you get to test your mind against Uncle Maddie's fun questions. And they do come with a nice twist to them. Okay, so if you were thinking, hey, Uncle Maddie, questions are a bit, well, let's see just how well you're going to go against this one. So the number to call is 02-01-226-3350. I'll say that again, 02-01-226-3350. I'll give you a sneak peek as to what kind of question you're going to get. So this, a man was born in 1990 and he dies in 1985. How is that possible? A man was born in 1990 and he dies in 1985. How is that possible? A, he's a time traveler. B, the year refers to a room number. C, he lied about his age. Or D, it's impossible. Is it A, time travel? B, the year refers to a room number. C, he lied about his age. Or D, it's impossible. You know what the answer is? Well, let Uncle Matty know, because this is actually pretty confusing. Huh. I'm guessing he's a time traveler. In my opinion, I think he should be a time traveler. But hey, it's still the best place to be on Kids 101.7 FM, ABJ. BTS is in the building with me. They call this next jam, Mic Drop.

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1: 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Uncle Matty the Magician, that's my name. And you tune in to the ultimate, the best, and the most brain-stimulating game show in the city of ABJ. Right now, we're discovering who are the brainiacs among us, and we have the perfect way to test that out. We got questions, and they've got the answers. All they need is three correct answers, and you get to be my brainiac of the day. If you do, you get two skips. You can only fail two questions. Let's see just how well you do. Hello there, my superstar. Good morning. How are you doing today?
2: I'm fine. Good morning,
1: Uncle Martin. How are you doing? What's your name, my superstar?
2: Manuela.
1: Oh, my days. Hey, bestie. How you doing, Ella?
2: I'm fine.
1: Oh, so good to hear from you. How's it been? How's school been?
2: What?
1: How have you been? How has school been?
2: Fine, good. Oh. All of them.
1: Oh, that's awesome. That's absolutely awesome. So, Ella, you want to ask some fun questions for me while you're here? You want to answer some questions for me while you're here?
2: Yes.
1: Alrighty. Alright, Ella, let's show them how it's done, okay? Three correct answers, two skips. That's all you need. I'm sure you might even use the skip. Alright, let's go. Your time starts right now. Ooh, question number one. If a doctor gives you three pills and says, take one every 30 minutes, how long until all pills are taken? If a doctor gives you three pills and says, take one every 30 minutes, how long until all pills are taken? A, 30 minutes. B, 60 minutes. C, 90 minutes. Or D, 120 minutes.
2: I think 120.
1: 120 minutes. Final answer?
2: 90
1: minutes. Would you want that to be your final answer? 90 minutes, final answer?
2: Yes.
1: Final answer, 90. The answer actually was 60 minutes. You take one at the first hour, that's before you flash the timer. Then the next 30 minutes, you take another one. In the next 30 minutes, you take the third one. So it's going to be 60 minutes altogether. But don't worry, Ella. I still got more questions coming your way, okay? Question next. Okay. Question number next. Which word can follow all three of these words? Which word can go at the end of all three of these words? And the words are fire, dragon, and finger. So which word can go at the end of fire, and the same word can go at the end of dragon, and the same word can go at the end of finger? The options are A, nail, B, fly, C, print, D, light. Which one goes in for all three? Is it A, nail, B, fly, C, print, or D, light?
2: I think it's fly.
1: Fly. Final answer?
2: I think so.
1: That is correct. Fly is the right answer. Dragonfly, firefly, fingerfly, they all go. Question number next. This one is on your Nigerian IQ, okay? Nigerian gained independence in 1960. Nigeria gained independence in 1960. Someone born that year would celebrate what birthday in 2025? Nigeria gained independence in 1960. Someone born that same year celebrated what birthday in 2025? Ooh. and I lost that call.

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3: It believes that upper middle income starts from $4,500 per person. So meaning if I use that benchmark to say Nigeria needs to target upper middle income so every citizen can actually fare better, we will see Nigeria is just 1% of that figure now. So that's why it seems like, oh, the economy is doing fine, it's doing this, the economy is paying some 7 billion. But the people are sick. It's because that people have to just have impacting every single individual. And what you should understand again is, when we say per capita is 1,500 per person, it's just a simplified measure of measuring productivity per person. Because at the end of the day, we know that we have some big prices, like let's say the Dangote or our rich people are doing that. And we also have our poor people that beg on the street. We do know that most of them are not making a productivity of 1,500. That is where inequality comes in again. So in as much as the economy seems great on the paper, a huge portion of that income, the seed and of productivity is generated by that's where income inequality comes into play. So two factors. Aggregately, the economy looks good, but per person, it's not actually doing well.
4: Right.
3: The income inequality then worsens the entire situation, where you can have some cases where one person's income of productivity can be rivaling that of thousands of people put together.
5: So due to that inequality that...
4: And I want to even ask, you know, how can we bridge that gap, you know, between what on paper, like you said, is it's looking good, but in reality and the experience of the average Nigerian, it's pretty much the opposite. What can be done to bridge that gap? But we're going to have to, you know, take a hold on that. We'll go on a very short break. And when we come back, we can pick up from there. Remember, you can join

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0: 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I'm Angel Gabby. Uncle Maddie's here. Our guest is on the line, Mr. Abraham, and he's helping us understand, well, the imbalances in our GDP as an economy, a Nigerian economy, and our reality as Nigerians. You can send in your questions, your thoughts, your comments to WhatsApp 0907-328-8728. Welcome back, Mr. Abraham.
1: Hello.
0: Thank you so much for sticking around with us on the conversation.
1: My pleasure.
0: All right, so let's pick up from where we left off. I was asking before the break, how can we cut that divide? How can we strike that balance between what our economy is saying on paper and what the reality is for lots of Nigerians? What role do you think the government can play? What role do you think, you know, any third party or international government policies can play to ensure that balance?
1: Okay. If we are to put down income inequality, that is, let the group of carry along the lower class, that is, which makes up actually bulk of Nigerians. Because last year, the World Bank results showed 60% of Nigerians are in poverty. To cut inequality, what we have to do is two things. We have, first of all, the government needs to invest more in public infrastructure that actually affects the bulk of Nigerians, which is those on the poverty line. It includes things like building more access routes to rural areas so farmers can be able to connect directly to markets and achieve more from the supply chain rather than middlemen taking bulk of the profits. It includes investing in public health care in rural areas so that the welfare of the masses in rural areas can improve, investing in education in rural areas. And also, the second point is manufacturing. The economy, like you say, most services make up 8% of the economy. We need more manufacturing base in the country. But even in Italy, every country that is great to be associated, every rich developing country, started from a broad manufacturing base like China, America, and Co. So our manufacturing base will expand because manufacturing absorbs a lot of labor. It's actually very labor intensive. So rather than services, which is actually in Nigeria's case not really broad, we need more policies and credit in the manufacturing sector. We credit businesses to invest in the manufacturing sector. Another thing to note is Nigeria's, which is the third point, is Nigeria's tax system is pay, which is pay at the end. And this disproportionately affects the low income earner, the salary earner. Meanwhile, the richer part of the populace, which is the large landowners, the politically connected entity and businesses, the barons, actually in percentage of income pay far less. So there has to be a tax system acknowledges that okay, we have to redistribute income, so we have to reduce the tax burden, social tax burden in the masses, which is the low income individuals, and shift it to the higher income individuals. So more like a progressive tax system. Actually, there will be a more balancing factor when the economy is growing. It will be felt more at the bottom end of the spectrum.
2: Okay, so I want to ask this. You mentioned something concerning manufacturing. That if the manufacturing sector in Nigeria can sort of improve it due to its labor intensity, it will absorb a lot of labor forces and in turn sort of spread the equity amongst people. Does this have to do with inclusive growth? Like, and how does inclusive growth affect the Nigerian economy? And what are policies or what are things or sectors that can actually make sure that this sticks? Inclusive growth is something that happens in Nigeria.
1: Okay. Inclusive growth basically means as the economy is growing, everybody is carried along. the growth is not disproportionately felt by a few people. Let's put it, for example, in Nigeria's case now. It says that in Nigeria's case, I said that the economy grew 3.8% this year and about 3% last year. But actually, when we look at broadband figures, we discover that Nigeria's per capita income is actually quite smaller today than years ago. But when we look at the richest Nigerians, they are actually richer. Means there is no inclusive group. So, what manufacturing does is it absorbs large chunk of those people in the poverty line and lower classes. When you have a strong manufacturing base, it reduces import dependence and actually encourages export, which is more foreign currency that comes in. So all this also channels back to the lower class, which are actually major part of the labor force in the manufacturing sector. So what manufacturing does is it galvanizes inclusive growth. Because obviously it's not the middle class that are working in the factory. It's not the upper class that works in the factory. Actually, the upper class owns the manufacturing growth. Middle class may be the managers, but the great bulk of the workers in the factory are the lower income. That is why economics encourages the growth of the manufacturing sector in order to ensure inclusive growth.
2: So, right now, I'm pretty sure that there are people, our listeners, it consists of different people, whether it be market traders, civil servants, or even young graduates, people who are just coming out of school. And now these recent reports concerning the GDP, per capita income, and so on and so forth. What does these reports have to say about them, about their lives? Does it mean that, okay, there's no hope, or is it that, okay, they just have to work harder, or maybe get a side hustle, or don't worry, when things get better with time? What does the report have to say about the average Nigerian, whether it be the market trader, the civil servant, or just the regular young undergrad?
1: Okay, so in simple sense, when the economy is growing, it's actually the hopeful sign, because it implies that the country is not stagnant, as opposed to a stagnant economy, which we'll call depression. So I would say the country and the market should actually be optimistic, because if we remember very well, during the time of President Buhari, we had two recessions, which is little to no growth in about 2 quarters, in 3 times under his tenure. But what we should understand is, what our viewers will remember, especially the mature audience, is that during those kind of recession in under President Buhari, it was felt across the board. Every government felt it when there was stagnation in the economy, both from the upper class, middle class, the lower class, the capital market, everything, everywhere it was felt. So when we say economy is actually growing, it's actually the economic effect is actually broad. The only issue is, like we talked about inclusive growth, that more people may benefit disproportionately than others. But every can also always be stagnation. But like I said, when Nigeria had stagnation, everybody feels the economic effect, because stagnation means there was no increase in productivity, investment declined, and everything. But when there's growth, which it means there's more employment, more income, and there's actually more investment. So there's a tendency that growth will be growth in jobs.
0: So let's piggyback a little bit. Okay. So I want us to piggyback a little bit to what you said earlier about, you know, some of the possible solutions, like the government, you know, providing healthcare in rural communities, providing education. This is a song that we've sang for the longest time. I think that with every generation that comes and goes, we're always singing the same song. We need better education. We need access road. We need clean water. We need power. We need healthcare in our rural communities. And it seems to be a conversation that we would have for a long time. And I like to talk practicality. So in light of the realities that we already exist in, you know, the fact that I wouldn't want to say we have a slow to respond government. I mean, with every dispensation that comes into power, it's every dispensation has its own style of governance, right? But these issues and concerns still persist. So in light of these realities, in your opinion, do you think there is a role that as citizens of the country we can play to ensure that we improve the livelihood of ourselves as Nigerians?
1: No matter whether the government is actually doing its part or is not doing its part, we ask in every society, the citizens have a major role to play in improving their livelihood. But why more emphasis is placed on the government is when the government actually does its part, the effect is actually quite, should I say, faster because I'm broader. But when the government does its part, like build access to roads, electricity, it affects a huge portion of the country as well, as opposed to each individual trying to make it meet. So I would say, okay, for Nigeria state where it seems like our government is actually so responsible, I would actually say Nigeria is actually doing their bit. We see businesses today investing in solar power in order to have electricity to run their day-to-day activities. We see the masses, even the low income, sending their children to private schools due to failed public schools. We see people going to private healthcare due to issues in the public healthcare. So I would say each Nigerian is actually doing his bit to better his or her welfare and economic state. But why we always call the government into play is the government controls the least person of the nation. So if they do their bit to make life more easier on a faster pace.
2: All right. So before we go, because I'm looking at the time and it seems like we might have to be heading out. But so what are your final thoughts? What are your honest and realistic predictions? Not anything pessimistic, but concerning Nigeria economy, where do you think the economy actually will end up at the end of 2026?
1: So put it in very, very simple terms and not to sound pessimistic or overly optimistic. We'll say based on how things have been going, liberalization of the forex, which bar two different forex rates now, and the forex exchanges have stabilized, the economy is growing, though at the cost of that things that we expect. I think the economy is bound to end on this trajectory at a more optimistic level than last year, because there's growth. But you know, in all honesty, in order not to increase also, it cannot really end on a level that most Nigerians will feel the impact strongly. Because for Nigeria's case, which is a poor economy, the economy has to grow at a rate of 7% per year for there to be substantial growth that can be felt abroad. Just like China did when China was poor. To get to where it was, China was growing double digits, which is above 10% per year for about 10 years straight. So I would say we can be optimistic that this year will be better than last year, but if Nigeria is not really doing its best.
0: All right. Thank you so much for your time. Sadly, we have to wrap it up now because our time is up. We may have to pick it up some other time. But thank you so much for sharing your thoughts with us on this conversation. Have yourself a lovely day. And we have to wrap it up right now, Angels. It's been a very interesting conversation. And sometimes we need to have this heart talk, you know, so that we understand what the realities are and what our role is in changing things for the better for ourselves and for the nation at large. Don't forget the school tour. We are in a school tour season. Oh yes. And our school tour is just around the corner. So that means come Monday, I was going to say Friday, but come Monday, the 15th of June, we are going to be driving across the city of Abuja, honking at your gates. Open up, because KJFM's crew is here to have fun and experience your day with you. We've got quite a number of entries already. So many people sent messages saying, oh, come to our school. Oh, come to our school. Who knows? We just might be coming to your school. So look out for Kids FM starting next week, Monday, all through to the end of the month of June. We are going to be touring the city. And guess what? This tour is different because we're coming with loads of ice cream. Our ice cream van is going to be coming with us. So you are going to be enjoying ice cream while having a great time with the team. All right, we do have to skedaddle, like Uncle Maddie will say. Don't forget to follow us on all our socials, on Instagram at kidsfm.ng, at kidsfm Nigeria, on YouTube, Facebook, TikTok, kidsfmng. I am Angel Gabby on Instagram.
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5: 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From the funny to the shocking and the downright unbelievable, we bring you stories that will have you laughing, reacting, and wondering what people are really thinking. Join in, share your take, and laugh along with Benny the Laughing Diva. She is the queen of no frowning faces. Because on Kids or People Say What, people

What up? I just felt like saying that. But yes, what's up? Good morning, darling. How are you doing this lovely morning? And as for me, I am doing cold. I am doing fine. And I'm feeling like a cup of hot cocoa. I don't know. I feel like I want some hot cocoa with lots of milk in it. And then I want to inhale the steam from it. So yes, it's a lovely morning right here in the city of Abuja. How are you? And I woke up this morning, looked at the clouds, and I am foreseeing rain. Wow! And I hope that you that is already outside, you went out with either your umbrella or your raincoat, because you really have to be prepared, because it's the season to be prepared. Now, it's 3 minutes gone past the hour of 9 o'clock, and it's a Tuesday morning, and the station is still 101.7 Kids FM Abuja, your family fun radio station. And this is the only show where we keep things snappy. Snacky, like I always say, if it's not snacky, it definitely isn't the snack time show. Now, my name is Benny, the laughing diva. I am the queen of no frowning faces, aka I am just a foodie. And this foodie is right here for three delicious hours, starting with this hour that the show, the segment actually, is called Kids or People Say What. Now, yesterday I said I will be taking the word from 11 a.m. to 9 a.m. and already Esmeralda and someone else dropped the answer. So if you were not here yesterday, well, I will tell you the word I am looking for. Remember, the word starts with a W and ends with a Y. Now, it's a name of a person, and this person is associated with money. He is a musician, and he is also a reality star. Do you know the person? Well, you will tell me who this person is when I come back. Now, at 10 o'clock, it is The Nest, and today we're talking about something interesting, and it has to do with a word that starts with a J and ends with a B. Now, if you want to think about it, it's a three-letter word. So which three-letter word do you know that starts with a J and ends with a B? And finally, at 11 o'clock, apparently, Frederick Leonard is under fire. Ah. Now, which fire is he under? All you have to do is wait for 11 o'clock to find out. But at the end of the day, I hope you're ready for today, and I hope you're ready for me, because when I come back, I expect the phone lines to be buzzing, and I expect to hear whether or not you had a very cold night or a very hot night. But this is Kelsey Ballerina with the song Love Me Like You Mean It. Good morning once again.

Alphabet could give advice. Letter J might say, just remember, jeans are optional, but please wear pants.

0: You know the thing about some country songs, it will make you understand that, you know what, some relationships have to end. Now, if you watch the video of this song, everything went right the moment the lady walked out of her life. So sometimes, if that relationship ends, it doesn't mean you need to fight and beg, stay with me. Sometimes, let the person go, because when it rains, it pours. 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Now, my name is Benny the Laughing Diva. I am the queen of no frowning faces, aka I am just a foodie. And this is still the only show where we keep things snacky, like I always say. If it's not snacky, it definitely isn't the Snack Time Show. Alrighty, it seems someone is ready to give me my answer. Okay. Alrighty. Okay. Call me up on 0201-226-3350. Or you can send a message, voice note, on the WhatsApp app 0907-328-8728. Or you can call the other number 0901-808-9811. Remember the word I want first on Kids or People Say What is a word that starts with W and ends with a letter Y. And the hint, it is a name of a person, and this person is a reality star and also a musician. So, which reality star do you know that starts with the word W and ends with a Y? Now, how would you feel if you went to court as a lawyer and your client ran away from court? What would you do in that situation? But let's take this call here. Hello, good morning.
1: Hello.
0: Hello, good morning, darling. How are you doing? All righty. What's your name?
1: Sarah.
0: Welcome. Okay, Sarah, talk to me. Do you know the name of the person I'm talking about? The person's, so the word, the name of the person starts with a W and ends with a Y. Now, the person is a musician and also a reality star. Do you know who the person is? Okay. Now, the person's name rhymes with money. There's a part of the person's name that has money. So, do you know who the person is now? Oh my gosh. Okay, well, how are you doing this morning? Are you good?
1: Yeah.
0: Okay. Are you in school? Are you home? Are you outside? Which one? Hello. Okay.
1: Hello.
0: Hello. Are you there? Okay. We lost that call there. Do well to give us a call back. Hello. Good morning. Hello.
1: Hello.
0: Good morning, darling. How are you?
1: I'm fine.
0: Okay. What's your name? Okay. We lost that call there. Now, quick question. What would you do if you went to court with your client who is a defendant and your client decides to run away? This is not a laughing matter, y'all. So apparently something interesting happened in a court, and this is what happened. So let's listen to the story. Okay.
2: So a defendant wanted to escape in court today. He wanted to escape and they caught him.
0: Okay, so if you're the barrister defending the defendant that literally tried to escape from the court of law, would you still defend this person, or is it time to tell your client to find a new lawyer? Because that's crazy. Just imagine that. You're out here defending this person and the person had the audacity to go try to escape from the court of law. What will you do in this situation? Alrighty. Hello, good morning.
3: Hello.
0: Hello, darling. Good morning. How are you?
3: Fine.
0: All right. What's your name?
3: Zara.
0: Zara. All right, Zara, talk to me. Do you now know the name of the person? Or do you want to talk about the story I just dropped?
3: Huh?
0: Do you want to talk on the story I just dropped? Let's say you're a barrister and your client tries to escape from the court. What will you do?
3: I will not support the person again.
0: Oh, wow. You will not defend the client again. Why is that?
3: Because he tried to escape.
0: Hmm. A round of applause for you, my darling. All right, darling. Bye.
3: Bye.
0: All righty. Okay. So she says she will not be defending that client. What about you? What will you do? Your client literally just tried to escape from the court of law. And as a barrister, if you were the barrister, would you still defend that client? Let me know by calling 0201-226-3350. Or you can call the other number, 0901-808-9811. Also remember, you can send your messages, voice notes, or call the WhatsApp app on 0907-328-8728. Now, let's not forget, I want you to give me the name of this person. He starts with a W and ends with a Y. Now, his name has a little bit of money in it. Who is he? Let me know. Hello, good morning.
4: Good morning.
0: Good morning, darling. How are you doing?
4: I'm fine.
0: Okay, what's your name?
4: Nora.
0: Nora. Hi, Nora. Okay, Nora. Do you want to tell me the name of the person I'm looking for, or do you want to talk on the story?
4: The story.
0: Okay, so if you're the barrister defending the client that literally tried to run away from the courtroom, what will you do?
4: I'll not be the person's barrister again. I'll be the person to sue the court.
0: Round of applause for you, darling. All righty. Well, you don't want to attempt the person I'm looking for? Do you have any ideas?
4: Marcus, say, give me a hint.
0: Okay. His name starts with a W and ends with a Y. And his name has money in it. Do you know the person? Okay. Don't worry. I have another word coming out, Nora. I believe you know that one. Okay.
4: Okay.
0: All right, my darling. Bye.
4: Bye.
0: All righty. So the first word I'm looking for is a word I brought from yesterday. So already Esmeralda and Joy actually gave me the name of the person yesterday. Both of them said the person is white money. And white money is correct. So Esmeralda and Joy, if you can hear me, Esmeralda, give me the two songs you want me to play for you. And Joy, give me the one song you want me to play for you. Now, let's get into the word of today. Now, today's word starts with a V and ends with a T. It starts with a V and ends with a T. So basically, when you go to see someone, what do we call that action? So basically, the word starts with a V and ends with a T, like V for velocity and T for table. So what's the word that starts with a V and ends with a T? The hint, it is something we do when we go to see someone. What is that called? Alrighty, let me know. This is Post Malone with a song, I Had Some Help. So help me with the word, guys. I'll be right back.

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0: 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It feels good to be a road you. It feels good to Geico.
3: Are you serious? Come on! Ta-ta-da! Ta-ta-ta-ta! Welcome, Grace, to the Snack Time Show. My name is Benny, the Laughing Diva. Nice to meet you.
4: Thank you. Nice to meet you, too.
3: Okay. So, Grace, talk to me. What's the word I'm looking for?
4: Visit.
3: Visit. All right. If visit is correct, you get one song. So, what's the song you want me to play for you?
4: Game Boy by Katsai.
3: Say that again.
4: Game Boy by Katsai.
3: Ooh, that's a good song. So, Grace, talk to me. If you're the barrister and your client tries to run away from court, are you still defending your client or is it time for you to quit your job?
4: I'll quit.
3: All righty. Okay, darling, round of applause. But why are you quitting, though? Why is that?
4: Like, if he's trying to get me into trouble, like, I'm not defending the right person. He's lying about this case.
3: All right. Round of applause for you, my darling. All righty. Bye.
4: Bye.
3: Okay. 0901-808-9811. Or you can call the other number, 0201-226-3350. Well, hello there.
5: Hello, good morning.
3: Good morning. How are you doing?
5: I'm fine, thank you.
3: All righty. So what's your name?
5: My name is Amina.
3: Amina! Wow. Inakuana Amina.
5: I'm not South.
3: Oh, wow. Okay. All right. So, Amina, which tribe are you representing?
5: Ibrakini.
3: Okay. How do we say good morning?
5: Nene.
3: Nene.
5: Nene, nene.
3: Nene. Okay. So, if I yes. say nene, how do you reply?
5: Wadai.
3: Wadai. So, nene, Amina.
5: Wadai.
3: All right. Amina, so what's the word that starts with a V and ends with a T?
5: Visit.
3: Visit. Okay. If visit yes. is correct, you get one song. So what's the song you want me to play for you?
5: I'm Unstoppable.
3: Unstoppable. That's by Sia. All right. So, Amina, talk to me. If you're the barrister and your clients try to run away from court, would you still defend this person?
5: It's okay now. You rest, I rest.
3: You still defend the guy even though he tried to run away?
5: I will not do that. I will not do that.
3: Round of applause for you, my darling.
5: I'm a first time caller.
3: Are you serious? Oh my gosh. Woo! Ta ta da, ta ta ta ta. Welcome, Amina, to the Snack Time Show. My name is Benny, the Laughing Diva. Nice to meet you. All right, darling. Aw, thank you so much. Bye.
5: I like your voice.
3: Aw, thank you so much. And I love your name and your voice too.
5: Thank you.
3: You're welcome, darling.
5: Thank you.
3: Bye.
5: Bye.
3: All righty. Now let's go to WhatsApp. The first message on WhatsApp is from Esmeralda. Esmeralda says, good morning, Benny. Good morning, Esmeralda. Esmeralda says, the word is visit. Okay. Now we have another message here on WhatsApp from Prisca. And the message says, hello, good morning. My name is Prisca. Hi, Prisca. My answer is visit. My song? Okay. Let's see. Now.

without further ado, it is time for me to tell you the word. Now, the word starts with a V and ends with a T. Now, if you go to see someone, obviously you pay the person a visit. So, visit is correct. And when I come back, I will tell you why it is important for you to always tell someone, especially who you're dating, that you're coming to pay them a visit. But right about now, shine bright like a diamond. Don't go nowhere. I will be right back.

0: But is it really true that money cannot buy you happiness? Because I know the happiness I would feel if I got a credit a lot in my phone right now.
1: Wow!
0: Yeah. Anyway, I know I have like three songs that I haven't played yet. Relax. I just have to give you this story. So guys, picture this situation. Oh, this is still your family fun radio station, 101.7 Kids FM Abuja. My name is Benny, the laughing diva, the queen of no frowning faces, aka I am just a foodie. And this is Kids or People Say What, and it's part of the Snack Time show. So, the word I was looking for is visit. So, let's say you go to visit your partner. On a like surprise visit, you decide to visit your partner, pay your partner a surprise, and when you get there, you are actually surprised. Now let's hear what happens to a woman that decides to pay her lover a surprise visit. You already know it's not going to end well, right? You already know that. But let's hear who she meets.
2: Sorry, no problem now. Where is Emmanuel, please?
0: Emmanuel?
2: Excuse me,
3: how are
2: you
3: coming? I don't understand.
2: Yeah. You don't understand what exactly? I'm coming inside my boyfriend.
3: My friend
2: asked
3: you. You're telling me you want to come inside my boyfriend without
2: Excuse
3: permission.
2: Me.
0: So, this is the part where we say, even your boo gets a what? A boo. But seriously, right now, would you want to pay your partner a surprise visit? Would you pay your partner a surprise visit? Yes, no, maybe. And as someone in a relationship, have you ever paid your partner a surprise visit? How did that go for you? 0201-226-3350. Or you can call the other number, 0901-808-9811. Messages on WhatsApp. 0907-3288-728. Would you ever pay your partner a surprise visit? Well, since nobody wants to tell me, well, for me, the only way I would pay my partner a surprise visit is if my partner... Wait, there's no way. I don't like surprises, please. Now, coming up at 10 o'clock, like I said, it is The Nest. And the word I'm looking for is a three-letter word. That is the hint I'm giving you. It's a three-letter word that starts with a J and ends with a B. So what three-letter word do you know that starts with a J and ends with a B? Now, don't forget to follow us on our socials, kids.fm.ng. 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And remember, follow me on Instagram at Benny the Laughing Diva, on TikTok at Benny the Laughing Diva, and then you can check me out on all my other social media platforms at Benedicta Henshaw or Benny Henshaw. It depends on who you find, because I have a lot of accounts, apparently. But I will be back at 10 o'clock. And when I come back, give me the words that start with a J and ends with a B. Remember, it's a three-letter word. What's the word? Let me know.

Alphabet could give advice. Letter J might say, just remember, jeans are optional, but please wear pants.

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2: 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Let's talk, let's laugh, let's share opinions, let's nest, and most importantly, let's play!

0: opinions. 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And what do we do on 101.7 Kids FM Abuja? We get to play. My name is Benny, the laughing diva, the queen of no frowning faces, aka I am just a foodie. And this foodie is hosting the only show where we keep things snacky, like I always say. If it's not snacky, it definitely isn't the Snack Time Show. And the second hour of the Snack Time Show is what we call the nest. The nest. Yes, we are nesting on the nest. Okay, guys. So, I told you to give me a three-letter word that starts with a J and ends with a B. So, I've gotten two WhatsApp messages already. So, you can also drop your messages on WhatsApp 0907-3288-728. And you can call the number 0201-226-3350. Or you can call the other number 0901-808-9811. And Esmeralda says I should play two songs of my choice. Esmeralda, the two songs I'm about to play, they are for you. You did say I should play any song of my choice. So we're starting with this one by Nika, and it's called One Track Mind. When I come back, we will nest right here on The Nest. Oh, by the way, my name is Benny, the laughing diva, the queen of no frowning faces, aka I am a foodie. I'm just a foodie who loves food. And when I come back, you better tell me what you've had for breakfast, okay?
1: Love had me blinded and see the context.

0: Anyway, way, bonjour, comment tu t'appelles, Benny Le Laughing Ziva, and Jabi right here, 101.7 Kids FM, Abuja, and that is Pile Esmeralda. I hope you enjoyed all the songs I played for you. Yeah. I hope you did. All right, it is 8 minutes gone past the hour of 10 o'clock, and this is your family fun radio station, 101.7 Kids FM Abuja. All right, I asked for a word, and I need the word. What is the word? All righty, let's see. Hello, good morning. Hello. Hello, good morning.
1: Hi, Manila.
0: Good morning, darling. How are you?
1: I'm good.
0: All righty. What's your name?
1: Catherine.
0: Okay, Catherine, talk to me. What's the word I'm looking for?
1: A job.
0: Job. All right. If job... Okay. If job is correct, oh my gosh, Catherine, do want to give us a call back. All righty. Let me know the word. Hello, good morning.
2: Hello.
0: Hi, darling. How are you?
2: Fine.
0: Okay, what's your name?
2: Good morning. My name is Mesoma.
0: Mesoma. Okay, Mesoma, do you know the word I'm looking for?
2: Yes.
0: Okay, so what's the word I'm looking for?
2: Job.
0: Job. All right, if job is correct, which song should I play for you?
2: Night.
0: Say that again.
2: Night.
0: By who? Who sang the song?
2: I can't remember the name of the person, but the lead was my father told me when I was just a child. It's a night that you remember.
0: Is it one day you'll leave the world behind, so live a life you will remember?
2: Yes.
0: Okay. Yes. Have you had breakfast this morning?
2: Yes.
0: Okay, what did you have for breakfast?
2: My had bread and tea.
0: Bread and tea? What kind of bread?
2: Brown square.
0: Ooh, okay. So sliced bread?
2: Yes.
0: All righty. You know how I do it. Make sure you keep that sliced bread for me. Will you do that?
2: Yes. This is my first time calling.
0: Are you serious? Oh, my gosh. Ooh. Ta-ta-da, ta-ta-ta-ta. Welcome, Mesoma, to the Snack Time Show. Nice to meet you. My name is Benny, the Laughing Diva. You're welcome, darling. You better keep my... Oh, I'm blushing. Oh, my gosh. Thank you so much, my darling. Bye.
2: Bye.
0: All righty. Hello, good morning. Good morning, darling. How are you?
3: I'm fine. My name is Miracle.
0: Miracle. Welcome. Okay, Miracle. So what's the word I'm looking for?
3: Job.
0: Job. All righty. So if job is correct, you get one song. So what's the song you want me to play for you? Hello? Miracle? Oh, my days. We lost that call there. Miracle, do all to give me a call back. Remember the call back number, 0201-226-3350. Hello, good morning.
4: Hello, good morning.
0: Good morning, darling. How are you?
4: Hello.
0: Okay, what's your name?
4: My name is Gift.
0: Gift. All right, Gift. So talk to me. What is the word I am looking for?
4: The word is Job.
0: Job. All right. If Job is correct, you get one song. What's the song you want me to play for you?
4: Unity by
0: Alan
4: Walker.
0: Unity. Okay, Gift. Have you had breakfast this morning?
4: Yes.
0: What did you have for breakfast?
4: I had pap.
0: Pap and?
4: And bread.
0: And bread. Ooh. That's a very lovely. Say that again.
4: With milk.
0: Ooh, I love. So you know what? Keep my bread, keep my pap, and I want lots and lots of milk in it. All right. Oh, my days. What's going on with the network? Hello, good morning. Hello. Hello. Good morning. How are you?
5: I'm good.
0: Oh, you're welcome, darling. What's your name? Kemi. Wow. Oh, Kemi. Aploka. Monsieur. Okay, Kemi, talk to me. What's the word I'm looking for?
5: Job.
0: All right. If job is correct, you get one song. So what's the song you want me to play for you?
5: Change Your Mind by Burna Boy.
0: Change Your Mind by Burna Boy. Have you had breakfast this morning, Kemi?
5: Yeah.
0: What did you have for breakfast?
5: Custard with bread.
0: Say that again.
5: Custard with bread.
0: Ooh. Wow. Custard and bread. That's a nice combo. I remember my boarding school days. So, yeah, good one. You better keep my custard and bread for me. I want lots of milk in it. Inside the custard, by the way. All right, darling. Bye.
5: Bye.
0: All righty. Remember, we have three numbers you can call, starting with 0201-226-3350, or you can call the other number 0901-808-9811. Hello, good morning.
6: Good morning.
0: Good morning, darling. How are you?
6: Fine, how are you?
0: I am A-okay. So what's your name?
6: Emmanuel.
0: Emanueller. Hi, Emanuela. So, Emanuela, talk to me. What's the word I'm looking for?
6: Job.
0: Job. All right. If job is correct, you get one song. So what's the song you want me to play for you?
6: Smooth by Caesar.
0: Say that again.
6: Smooth by Caesar.
0: Zoo by Shakira, actually. All right.
6: No, Smooth by Caesar.
0: I don't think I have that. So which other song can I play for you?
6: Rain Down by Thames and
0: Sea. Ooh, I like that one. Have you had breakfast this morning?
6: Yes.
0: What did you have for breakfast?
6: Custard and pap.
0: Is custard and...
6: Sorry.
0: Ooh, okay. Custard and... I was wondering, like, custard and pap. That's like a combo. I would like to see how it would turn out. But good one. So keep my custard and keep my bread. Will you do that?
6: Yes, I will.
0: All right, darling. Bye.
6: Bye. Thank you.
0: You're welcome, darling. All righty. Hello, good morning.
7: Good morning, Ma.
0: Good morning, darling. How are you?
7: Fine, Ma.
0: Okay, what's your name?
7: My name is Destiny, Ma.
0: Destiny! Hi, Destiny. So, Destiny, what's the word I'm looking for? Starts with a J, ends with a B. What is the word?
7: I'm the first caller, Ma.
0: Ooh! Oh, my gosh! Cha-cha-da-cha-cha-cha-cha. Welcome, Destiny, to the Snack Time Show. My name is Benny, the Laughing Diva. Nice to meet you. Nice to meet you, darling.
7: Thank you, man. Nice to meet you, too.
0: You're welcome. So, Destiny, do you know the word I'm looking for?
7: The word is job.
0: Job? All right. If job is correct, you get one song. So, what's the song you want me to play for you?
7: Tension by Ayo
0: Mab. I don't have that. Which other song can I play for you?
7: Okay. You play me Golden.
0: Golden. Okay. Have you had breakfast?
7: Yes, ma.
0: Ooh, what did you have for breakfast? I'm interested.
7: Custard and akara.
0: Custard and akara. It seems today custard is trending. Is it because the weather is cold?
7: Yes.
0: Okay, you know what? Keep that akara. Keep the custard. I want lots of milk inside the custard. Will you do that for me?
7: Thank you, ma.
0: All right, darling. Bye. All right, let's go to WhatsApp. But before then, let's pick Miracle's call. Hello, Miracle.
8: Hi.
0: Okay, so which song should I play for you?
8: play Baby by Justin Bieber.
0: Ooh, nice. Baby, baby, baby, boo. Have you had breakfast this morning, Miracle?
8: Yes.
0: What did you have for breakfast?
8: Had fried yam and
0: extra. Ooh! Damn, girl! You know what? You better keep that fried yam. I want my fried yam very crispy. You know that one that when you're eating, you can hear the crack, crack? That's how I want the yam. And then I want the egg sauce. So will you do that for me?
8: Yes.
0: Okay, darling. Bye.
8: Bye.
0: All righty, let's go to WhatsApp. So we have a WhatsApp message here from Esmeralda. Esmeralda says the word is job. So Esmeralda was the second person that sent the message. So Esmeralda, let me know the song you want me to play for you. Now, the first message came from PC Priska. And PC Priska says, hello, good morning, ma. Good morning, my darling. My name is PC Priska, and the answer is job. Alrighty, and she's already told me the two songs she wants me to play for her. Okay, one more call and then I will tell you the word. Hello, good morning. Hello.
9: Hello.
0: Good morning, darling. How are you? Okay, my darling, what's your name?
9: My name is Matilda.
0: Matilda. Okay, Matilda. So what's the word I'm looking for? Hello? Hello, Matilda? Okay. We lost that call there from Matilda. All right, we are done with the calls. And right about now, it is time for the word. Now, the word starts with a J, ends with a B. And yes, you are correct. The word is job. Okay, so the word is job, and I know you're wondering, what does job have to do with what we're talking about today? Well, you get to find out after I come back from all the songs and all the breaks, which is the music break, actually. My name is still Benny, the Laughing Diva, the Queen of No Frowning Faces. Okay, I am just a foodie. Like You by Tatiana, because I know that Catherine would definitely want one of Tatiana's songs. So, yeah. They don't really-

0: Geico knows there's a home you and a road you. 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He's at home on a stair machine.
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0: 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It feels good to be a road you. It feels good to Geico.

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4: 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By the way, are you following us on our WhatsApp channel? 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And yeah, my name is Benny, the Laughing Diva, the queen of no frowning faces, aka I am just a foodie and I'm still very interested to know what you have had for breakfast. Now, this is The Nest, where we talk about real life issues, issues that affect me and issues that affect you. So, I was going through social media where I saw a post and I feel like this kind of thing has happened to some of us before. So, a social media user by the name It's Christy has this to say. Someone got a job offer for my sister at Lagos. The salary was 250,000 naira with accommodation. The lady was her friend and she is the HR in the said company. She told my sister that she will take 50,000 naira as her percentage for 6 months. And which way? So, the person that got the job for her, a job that she did not get yet. So, calculating 50,000 naira for 6 months, that's about 300,000 naira. Now, this friend actually told this lady that they would need to reach an agreement before she can go for the interview. Now, the lady told her so-called friend to forget it and give the job to another person. So, my question is, you have a job interview and the job is guaranteed, but the person that is guaranteeing you the job is telling you that you will pay this person 50,000 naira for 6 months. Now, if you remove 50,000 naira from 250,000 naira, you still walk away with 200,000 naira for 6 months. That is if the company is not going to remove taxes, because these days, taxes are removed from most salaries. So, looking at this, looking at the fact that you need a job, would you pay to get this job? Will you pay to get a job? Yes, no, maybe. Let me know. 0201-226-3350. Or you can send a message on WhatsApp 0907-328-8728. Hello, good morning. All righty, we lost that call there. Now you can call the other number, 0901 808 9811. Talk to me. Would you pay to get a job? Hello, good morning.
6: Good morning, ma.
4: Good morning, darling. How are you doing?
6: I'm fine. My name is Miracle.
4: Miracle? Wow. Okay, Miracle, talk to me. Oh, my gosh. Network. What's going on? Hello, good morning. Good morning, darling. What's your name?
6: Destiny calling back.
4: Destiny. Wow. Okay, Destiny, talk to me. Would you pay to get a job?
6: Yes, I'll.
4: You will pay?
6: As long as.
4: Okay.
6: The work is important and I need money, I'll actually pay. It's just for some 6 months. That's taking change now.
4: Abby? A round of applause to you, my darling. All righty. Thank you so much for calling. I really, really appreciate your contribution. Bye.
6: Bye.
4: You're welcome, darling. All right. So Destiny says, yes, she will pay. What about you? You literally have a job, but the HR, who is your friend, is insisting you pay her 50,000 naira from your salary for 6 months if you do get the job. So my question is, will you pay for this job? Hello, good morning.
7: Hello, good morning.
4: Good morning. How are you doing? Okay. The network is on a mission to annoy me, but it will not work because I am the laughing diva and I will laugh and deal with the network later. Hello, good morning.
6: Good morning. It's Jim Miracle calling.
4: Hi, Miracle. Okay, Miracle, talk to me. Would you pay to keep this job?
6: Yeah, I'll pay to keep the job. I'll pay to keep the job because maybe it will be hard for me to find another job in just 6 months. If I close my eyes now, just now 6 months will be over. I'll just pay.
4: A round of applause to you, darling. All righty. Thank you so much. I really, really appreciate. Bye.
6: Question.
4: Okay, what's the question?
6: I wanted to ask you that. When are you coming to say hi to us in the school bus drive?
4: I promised I would be there on Friday. So Friday, I will be at the school bus drive. So will you listen on Friday?
6: Yes, I will.
4: Okay, I will join school bus drive on Friday. I promise. Pinky sweat.
6: Okay.
4: All right, darling. Bye. All righty. Friday. I will be there. Hello.
8: Good morning.
4: Good morning. How are you doing?
8: Fine. It's Emmanuel.
4: Emmanuel. What has happened to you? I haven't heard from you this whole week. What happened?
8: Well, it's actually your fault because every time I call, the number always goes, it does not exist.
4: Are you for real? I think it's the network. So sorry about that. Because I was wondering.
8: I tried calling the second line, the WhatsApp line, but they always tell me that one is switched off.
4: Okay, so the WhatsApp line is only for WhatsApp. So if you call on WhatsApp, I would always pick. You understand?
8: I can't do that because I can't wait.
4: Ooh, damn, that's serious. But it's okay. I'm happy to hear from you, Emmanuel. So, Emmanuel, talk to me. Would you pay for a job?
8: Now, okay. What I can say is that it just depends on the pay.
4: The pay is 250,000 naira.
8: Possibly I can't pay, but I'll. But we'll have to reach an agreement that I'll not be paid 50k, I'll be paid 30k,
9: Daddy, I'm coming.
4: 30K. So you will not pay 50. You would negotiate for 30K. Good one.
9: Yes.
4: Emmanuel, have you had breakfast? I know you're going to tell... Ooh, we lost that call there from Emmanuel. All right, let's go to WhatsApp where Esmeralda says, if the job is guaranteed, I will, but the month will be reduced to 3 months or the money would be reduced to 30K for the next 6 months. Okay. All right. I see what you guys are doing. Good one. I mean, 30K for 6 months is not bad. It's not bad, though. Hello.
10: Hello. Good morning, Susanny.
4: Good morning, darling. How are you doing?
10: Good, and you?
4: Okay. What's your name?
10: Lydia.
4: Like, where have you been, Lydia? I missed you. Like, hello, day.
10: I've been calling you several times. Each time I try calling, you say the number does not exist.
4: Wow. This network, the number that exists does not exist? Ha! What the question? Serious.
10: You said the same thing, so I decided to call on the number you just called.
4: Wow. So even today, it still happened. Okay.
10: Yes. Right now, they said it does not exist.
4: Wow. Okay. I will tell our engineers about that. Thank you so much for this information. So, Lydia, my darling, talk to me. What would you do? Would you pay for a job?
10: Oh, God. I would feel very bad, though, because I don't expect such from a friend. And because of how scarce the job is these days, I would just accept it. But I don't think I would keep that friendship.
4: Now you would take the job.
10: So much. Like, I'm your friend. Your friend. I think he's an outsider. Yes, I will gladly pay. But this is my friend you're talking about. How can she be billing me 50,000 naira for 6 months? Not even 3 months. Six months.
4: I swear. Chai. So you cancel that friendship, but you will pay the money to keep the job.
10: I'll pay the money angrily. Friendship is not going to continue.
4: Is he angrily for me? By the way, Lydia, have you had breakfast?
10: Yes, I have.
4: What did you have for breakfast?
10: And jollof, spaghetti, and fish.
4: Ooh! Now I'm hungry. You better keep that spaghetti for me, okay? Okay? Are you keeping the spaghetti for me?
10: Yeah.
4: All right, darling. Bye. All right. So apologies if you tried calling the studio line and it's saying the number is non-existent. We have like three different numbers. So the first number is 0201-226-3350. Now, if you try this number and the network decides to act up, please call the other number, 0901-808-9811. Now, if you want to call, send a message or send a voice note, send that on our WhatsApp app, 0907-3288-728. And if you want to comment on some of the things that we say on our WhatsApp channel, you better want to comment like, what's up? Follow us on our WhatsApp channel, Kids FM 101.7 Abuja. Hello, good morning.
11: Good morning.
4: Good morning, darling. How are you?
11: Fine.
4: Okay, what's your name?
11: Ella.
4: Ella! Hi, Ella. How are you?
11: I'm fine.
4: Are you sure?
11: Yeah.
4: Oh, I'm happy you're fine. So, Ella, talk to me. Would you pay to get this 250,000 naira job?
11: I would.
4: Ah, We lost that call there, but Ella says she won't. Now, this is where we wrap it up on The Nest. Now, coming up at 11, it is Trends, Gist, and More. Remember at the start of the show, at 9 a.m., I dropped the name of a Nollywood actor. So the person I wanted to tell me his full name because I gave you his full name. So he starts with the letter F. Like his first name starts with the letter F. His last name ends with the letter D. He is a Nollywood actor that I talked about at the start of the show. Which other hint should I give? Well, he is light-skinned, if that helps. What is the name of this Nollywood actor? Well, as you're thinking about the name, let's go play Like You, because Esmeralda says she wanted me to play this for getting the word. And then we have Golden, Avicii, The Night, and then CK, African Girls. Don't go nowhere. I will be back at 11 o'clock. Remember, starts with an F, ends with a D. Yeah, and he's light-skinned.

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2: 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If it's trending, it's happening, and we are talking about it first.
4: All right, we literally are at the final hour of the show, and it's 11 o'clock. Yes, it is 11 o'clock.
5: Wow!
4: Wow is correct. 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And my name is still Benny, the Laughing Diva, the queen of no frowning faces, aka I am just a foodie. And right about now, it is time for trends, gist, and more. And I want you to tell me the name of this person that starts with an F and ends with a D. Like I said the name of this person at the start of the show. So what is his name? He starts with an F and ends with a D. Now, if you know the name of a person, call me up. When I come back, the number is still 0201-226-3350. And can someone tell me why I have a guy beside me dancing? And if you now tell him to dance, he will not now dance. Anyway, this is CK with the song African Girls.

0: If the alphabet could give advice, letter J might say, just remember, jeans are optional, but please wear pants.
1: Guess I'm

0: Lisa Anita Rema with a song Goals. Now, talking about FIFA, FIFA World Cup is starting on the 11th of June. Which football club or which country are you supporting? Are you Team Argentina, Brazil, England, USA? I don't know. Like, I just want to bet on USA because I just want to see something. Like, has USA ever gone anywhere when it comes to the World Cup? Ah. I don't know, man. But this is 7 minutes gone past the hour of 11 o'clock, and this is Trends, Gist, and More. Now, Trends, Gist, and More is part of the only show where we keep things snacky, and like I always say, if it's not snacky, it definitely isn't the Snack Time Show. My name is still Benny, the Laughing Diva, the Queen of No Frowning Faces, aka I am just a foodie. Hello, good morning.
1: Good morning.
0: Good morning, darling. How are you doing?
1: I'm fine, Miracle.
0: Hi, Miracle. Okay, Miracle, so talk to me. Do you know the word I am looking for? Do you know the name of the person I am looking for?
1: Yes, it's Frederick Leonard.
0: Frederick Leonard. Okay, Miracle, you're the second person to say Frederick Leonard. And if you are correct, you get one song. So what's the song you want me to play for you?
1: Ghost by Justin Bieber.
0: Say that again.
1: Ghost by Justin Bieber.
0: Ghost by Justin Bieber. All right, darling. Bye.
1: Bye.
0: All righty. What is this person's name? Remember, I said the person starts with an F and his last name ends with a D. Who is he? All righty. Hello, good morning.
2: Morning, Lydia.
0: Lydia, welcome back. Wow. All right, Lydia, talk to me. So, do you know the name of the person?
2: Yeah, I think it's Frederick Leonard.
0: Frederick Leonard, okay. If it's Frederick Leonard, you get one song. So, what's the song you want me to play for you?
2: American Love.
0: American. All righty. Are you looking for your American love? Okay. All righty. Okay, darling. Bye. All right. Let me know. Who is this person that starts with an F and his last name ends with a D? Remember, when I started the show this morning, I actually called out his full name. Now, let's talk a little bit of entertainment. Now, Mr. P released a new song. Was it yesterday or day before yesterday? Now, a social media user going by the name Olori said, I don't get why an almost 50-year-old man is still singing like this. It's okay for you to retire. Huh? Really? Huh. Okay. Now, OAP Dotun reacted to this person's post by saying, Celine Dion is 58 years old, Shakira is 49 years old, Beyoncé is 44, Busta Rhymes, 54, Bruce Springsteen is 76, Lionel Richie is 76, the oldest Backstreet Boy is 54. All of these people have one thing in common. They still sing, perform, and entertain till this day. Peter is 44 years old, but you don't even know why you bring down his name. Now, Peter reacted to this person's post. That's the first one, Olori. And also, he thanked Dotun by saying, no be me increase fuel price for Naija. Frustration is everywhere. But somehow, now Mr. P, dem won't blame. Now he says, he no sabi sing, doesn't know how to dance, he steals songs, he is talentless. After then, they realize all those narratives don't work, they come with another one. Now he is too old to be singing and dancing. Now, my question is Peter of P Square too old to be singing? Or is that person just, I don't want to say what I want to say. So, is Peter of P Square too old to still be singing and performing? Yes or no? Let me know your thoughts. And honestly, I have seen Peter Okoye and he still looks good for his age. So I don't get what's the hate about. All right. Who is this person I'm talking about? The person starts with an F and ends with a D. He is an actor and he is light skinned. What is his name? 0201-226-3350. Or you can call the other number 0901-808-9811. Messages on WhatsApp. Alrighty, let's take this call. Hello, good morning.
3: Yeah, good morning.
0: Good morning, darling. How are you?
3: I'm fine, thank you.
0: You're welcome. What's your name?
3: My name is Issa.
0: Issa.
3: Wow! Yes.
0: Okay, Issa. Welcome to the show. So, do you want to tell me the name? You're welcome, darling. You're welcome. So.
3: Okay. The name of the actor happens to be my favorite actor. And I know that I guess he's a Cedric Leonard. I mean, he's light-skinned.
0: Okay, so if it's Frederick Leonard, do you have a song you want me to play for you? If you're correct.
3: Okay, maybe just play one of Maroon music.
0: What?
3: Just play one of Maroon 5 music.
0: Maroon 5?
3: Yeah.
0: Okay.
3: Any of the music, okay.
0: All right. Now, did you hear the story I dropped about P Square? Did you hear that?
3: Yes, I did.
0: Okay.
3: I think from my perspective, it's just a personal dislike from the lady. I mean, there's nothing wrong with him singing at his age.
0: Okay. So you don't think he's too old to be singing, right?
3: He's not. I mean, that's what keeps him going. So there's nothing should stop him from actually doing what will make him happy.
0: Round of applause for you. All right, darling. And by the way, what did you have for breakfast?
3: Nothing at the moment. I'm just waking up and I just decided to just...
0: Oh, wow.
3: Good morning. Good
0: morning,
3: Ma.
0: All right, darling. Bye.
3: Thank you. Thank
0: You're welcome. All righty. Okay. So I've dropped a story and I said, is Peter of P Square too old to be singing? Hello, good morning.
4: Hello.
0: Good morning, darling. How are you?
4: I'm fine.
0: Okay, what's your name?
4: My name is Destiny.
0: Destiny. Wow. Okay, Destiny, talk to me. Do you know the name of the person I am looking for?
4: No, I don't know.
0: Okay. So what do you think about Peter of P Square? Do you feel he's too old to still be singing?
4: No.
0: Oh, okay. So you feel like he's still pretty young and people should leave him alone, right? Okay, darling. Thank you so much. You deserve a round of applause. All righty. Bye. All right. Thank you so much, Destiny. Hello. Good morning.
5: Good morning, ma.
0: Good morning, darling. How are you?
5: I'm fine. My name is Miracle.
0: Wow. Okay, Miracle, talk to me. What's your take? Do you feel that Peter of P Square is too old to still be singing or performing?
5: I don't think that he's old for him to stop singing. I feel like he loves love singing, and he shouldn't stop singing because people are saying he should retire. He should continue if he feel like he's singing. Like, they shouldn't like badmouth him, like he's old, he's talentless, he's this and that. They should leave him alone. We should do what he wants, make him happy, what he loves doing the most.
0: Wow, round of applause for you. Oh, I like that. I like that. Thank you so much, Miracle. I really, really appreciate it. Okay. Bye.
5: Bye.
0: All right. But honestly, though, I don't get the hate. This is Peter. Peter. Audacity choke. Hello. Good morning.
6: Good morning, ma.
0: Good morning, darling. How are you?
6: I'm
0: All righty. What's your name?
6: My name is Sarah.
0: Say that again.
6: Sarah Serafina.
0: Serafina! Okay, Serafina, talk to me. Do you know the name of the person I'm looking for?
6: Well, I think it's Frederick Leonard.
0: Frederick Leonard. All right, if Frederick Leonard is correct, you get one song. So, what's the song you would love me to play for you?
6: Well, I don't know the name, but it's a name.
0: Okay. I think the song you're looking for is a Tattoo by Lauren.
6: Okay.
0: All righty. And by the way, what's your take on this Peter story? What's your take on it?
6: I think it's fine singing the song like that. All the same bad things are not the same.
0: Yeah, not serious. Okay, darling. Thank you so much. I really, really appreciate. And by the way, have you had breakfast?
6: Yes.
0: What did you have for breakfast?
6: I have jollof spaghetti and egg.
0: Ooh, jollof spaghetti and egg? Damn, girl. Where's my jollof spaghetti and egg? Where is it? Hmm?
6: It's on my stomach.
0: You will go inside the kitchen and make me jollof spaghetti. I'm coming over. All right, darling? All right. Bye.
6: Bye.
0: Okay. Okay. I mean, you guys should leave Peter alone because, come on, is it that he cannot sing? He can still sing. Is it that he cannot dance? He can still dance. Now, when I come back, oh, by the way, the word starts. Okay, I think we have a message here from Esmeralda. Esmeralda, I see your message. Okay. Esmeralda said the person is Frederick Leonard. And a lot of you said the name of the person I'm looking for is Frederick Leonard. And yes, you are all correct. Ta, ta, ta, ta. Yes, the person I am looking for is Frederick Leonard. And when I come back, I will tell you why he is trending. And also, when I come back, I will be telling you about a Nollywood actor who is telling interested men to like come and send the applications if they're interested in being his grandfather. I kid you not. But when I also come back, can you tell me the name of a musician? Well, he's a musician if you look at it. That starts with a D and ends with a Y. He is a Nigerian musician. And the hint I want to give you is he has a boga company. And his boga, they're jazzy. Do you know who the person is? Any which way, this is Maroon 5 with the song Memories.

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2: 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If it's trending, it's happening, and we are talking about it first.
4: 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My name is still Benny, the Laughing Diva, the queen of no frowning faces, aka I am just a foodie, and this foodie is still right here on the only show where we keep things snacky. And in case you didn't know, it is the Snack Time Show. And honestly, if it's not snacky, it definitely isn't the Snack Time Show. Wow! All right. So the person I was looking for is Frederick Leonard. So a round of applause to everyone that got it correctly. Oh. And if you're at home thinking, I should have called, I knew this person. Yeah. You still have an opportunity to call and get a song played. Now, let's talk about Frederick Leonard. Now, his wife, Peggy Ovire, made a post on her socials. Now, if you remember a couple of months back, she actually made or shared a cryptic message on her socials. Now, a couple of months ago, she had said, "What would you do if you found out that the man you are dating is with a married woman with kids?" Now, she posed this question on her socials a couple of months ago. Now, on her socials earlier today, she says, "You said you wanted a divorce, yet you didn't show up when you were served. Please don't avoid customary court for the second time on June 23rd. Because I'm coming with receipts, and let's make this divorce done and dusted so that both of you can finally be together." Now, she says, an so-called traditional man with someone's wife with four children. And which way? So, apparently, according to what her socials are saying, there's a possible divorce between Nollywood actress Peggy and her husband, Nollywood actor Frederick Leonard. Wow! But my question is, why do you think the divorce rate is getting higher by the day? Like, back in the day, if someone gets married, you are certain that, you know what, it is definitely till death do us part. Now, another question I have to ask is, the word "till death do us part," is it still true when it comes to marriages of today? All right, so talk to me about it and let me know the person I am talking about. Hello, good morning.
5: Hello.
4: Good morning. How are you?
5: You went away, now you're just like this. Now, officer of the law.
4: Officer of the law, is that your name?
5: For Nikona.
4: Okay. Hi, officer of the law.
5: How you doing?
4: I'm okay, officer of the law.
5: You know where now you're talking like this, okay.
4: Okay. I am well in Jesus' name, amen. I am okay, please. I am okay. Ha-ha. Please, oh, I am well. I am well. All right. Amen. I'm okay, please. And which way? My name is Benny, the Laughing Diva, the queen of no frowning faces, aka I am just a foodie. So I want you to give me the name of this person. He is a musician and he has a burger. Like, he has a burger company. So what is his name? He starts with a D and ends with a Y. Who is he? Let me know. Let me know. Hello, good morning. All righty, we lost our call there. Now let's go to WhatsApp where we have a message here from Esmeralda. Esmeralda says, I think it is Don Jazzy. All right. If Don Jazzy is correct, Esmeralda, you have two songs. So what is his name? Remember I said his first name starts with a D and his last name ends with a Y. And the hint, I said he has a burger company. Yes, he has a burger company and the burger is Jazzy. If you still don't know, well, that's on you. All right, let's also go on. Wait, where am I going to? Now, there is this Nollywood actor, S-O-D-K, and he says he is looking for the next grandfather for himself. I mean, he's trying to link up his grandmother with a new husband. Now, let's listen to him.
6: Guys, see you. I have my grandmother. She's...
4: Let me pick this call, then I'll play that. Hello, good morning.
7: Good morning, Mom. My name is Miracle.
4: Miracle. All right, Miracle. Do you know the name of the person?
7: Yes, his name is Don Jazzy.
4: Don Jazzy. All right. If Don Jazzy is correct, you get one song. Oh, Miracle, we lost your call there. Do well to give us a call back. All righty. 0201-226-3350. Or you can call the other number, 0901-808-9811. Hello, good morning. Hello, good morning. What's your name?
8: It's Emmanuel.
4: Emmanuel. All right, Emmanuel. So do you know the person I am talking about?
8: I think it's Don Jazzy.
4: Don Jazzy. All right. If Don Jazzy is correct, you get one song. So what's the song you want me to play for you? Say that again.
8: Friday Feeling.
4: Friday Feeling. Friday Feeling by Fireboy?
8: No, by Ladipo. You say Friday Feeling.
4: No. Friday Feeling is by Fireboy. The other one that you're talking about, there's another song, but that's not the one. Yeah, Friday Feeling is by Fireboy. So is that the song you want, if you're correct?
8: Yeah.
4: Okay. So what do you have to say about the increase in divorces? Why do you feel that's happening?
8: Well, because women nowadays just like to cut the savings and work in the job. They just marry him, cut the bill, take half of his money every month.
4: I disagree. So it is the women's fault?
8: Should I give you an example?
4: Okay. Okay.
8: Say another one. Hakimi.
4: Really?
8: Yes.
4: So you feel...
8: Because I was that his name said, if the wife was in that the same thing, but he was too smart. Him and Hakimi.
4: Okay. All right. So you say the reason for the high rate of divorces right now is the women? Okay. Well... I know some women that will disagree with you, but it's all right. Bye. All right, darling. Bye. Okay, he is saying that women are the reasons for the high divorce rate. Do you agree? Hello? Good morning. Hello?
7: Good morning, Ma.
4: Good morning, darling. How are you?
7: Fine.
4: Miracle. Okay, Miracle. So talk to me. You said the person is?
7: Don Jazzy.
4: Don Jazzy. Now, if Don Jazzy is correct, you get one song. So what's the song you want me to play for you?
7: Play
4: what? Oh my gosh, what's going on with the network today? All right, it is 44 minutes gone past the hour of 11 o'clock. All right, when it gets to 45, 10, let me know. Who is the person I'm talking about? So Emmanuel says the reason why there has been an increase in divorce in Nigeria, in the world, is women. Now, do you agree or do you disagree? Because I feel like, I'm not going to tell you what I feel like any which way. So let me know. Why do you think there has been an increase in divorce cases in Nigeria and the world at large? Hello, good morning.
7: It's Miracle.
4: Hi, Miracle. So which song did you say you want me to play for you?
7: Let Me Love You.
4: Let Me Love You. I think that's by Justin Bieber. Alrighty. Hello, good morning.
9: Hello, good morning. We're back again.
4: Welcome back. What's your name?
9: My name still remains Issa. Issa is back again.
4: Issa. All right, Issa. So, do you want to tell me the name of the person I'm looking for?
9: The name is Don Jazzy.
4: Don Jazzy. All right. Yeah. If Don Jazzy is correct, which song should I play for you?
9: Fonz by Davido.
4: Fonz by Davido. All righty. Okay. So, why do you think we have a high rate of divorces these days?
9: Okay. I think there's something missing in this marriage thing. Most of the young people, or maybe people nowadays, are going into marriage without this knowledge of, back then we hear our parents tell our elder ones that you see this thing they call patience.
4: Mm.
9: Patience is the key when you're going into marriage. You have to just put it, it has to be your front line, because there are some things that you have to overlook and keep it to yourself, and then there are some things that you don't just have to talk about.
4: Mm.
9: So, going into marriage without patience, I think there are a lot of things that would trigger yourself keeping quiet and let them go. You talk about them before you understand. Men, that doesn't, there's no way a woman would talk to a man in such a very aggressive manner and not expect him to react.
4: Mm.
9: I think you understand exchanging words and then saying one or two insults before you understand. This one is saying, I'm done, I'm tired. And before you understand, the divorce is there and boom, they are no more together.
4: All righty. Okay, so you feel there has been a situation where people no longer have patience anymore?
9: There's no patience at all. Apparently, just saying you love and love alone is not enough if there are things you cannot accomplish.
4: All righty. Round of applause for you. All right. Thank you so much for calling, Issa. I really, really appreciate. Bye. All righty. And with that call, we wrap things up on the calls segment. And yes, the person I'm looking for is Don Jazzy. Now, Don Jazzy recently shared the secret of his weight loss. And he said, it's all about proteins.
10: Wow.
4: Now, if you want to know the proteins he takes, well, head on over to our WhatsApp channel. That is Kids FM 101.7 Abuja. And this is where we wrap things up on the show today. So thank you so much for being with me from the start of the show till this moment. But I will not leave you alone. Not leaving you alone, because up next at 12 o'clock, it's the Pickup Show with Queen Coco and Lady Faith on your Family Fun radio station. 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And then check me out on Instagram at Benny the Laughing Diva, on TikTok at Benny the Laughing Diva, on Facebook at Benny Henshaw. And then you can also check me out on Benny Henshaw or Benedicta Henshaw. So until I see you tomorrow, remember, I do not say bye, but I do say adios, sir.

If the alphabet could give advice, D might say, don't worry, your diet starts tomorrow or next week or never.

0: if the alphabet could give advice. Letter J might say, just remember, jeans are optional, but please wear pants.
1: Did you know?
2: Let's have some fun. 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
1: Did you know that about 70% of an adult human body is water?
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1: Ladies and gentlemen, the story I'm about to tell you is a rather peculiar one. 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But first, let me tell you a little something about Michaela, or better still, let her tell you herself.

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0: right. It's a very fantastic Tuesday afternoon. Very gloomy, very chilled, very amazing. The weather is nice and chilled, not too hot, not too cold. I'm having a swell time. Good afternoon, Abuja.
1: How you guys doing?
0: Took you long enough, ma'am.
1: Oh my goodness, I'm so sorry. Lady Faith is a little bit under the weather, so
0: that's one of the, should I say, downsides, the cons of weather that is not really, really sunny. Remember, I told you, Lady Faith, that sun does something to your body.
1: But I will still pick it over and over again because I'm an August baby.
0: The way you are sniffling, I doubt.
1: When I was giving birth to, it was rainy, so you don't expect me to not want rainy season.
0: You sniffle away from me.
1: Yeah.
0: I've tried. I've paid my dues.
1: I'll try.
0: Welcome to the Pickup Show. Your favorite pickup girls are in the building. My name is Queen Coco.
1: And my name is Lady Faith.
0: And we are about to go on a very, very cool ride all the way to 3 p.m. now. Well, this show is a very unique. Why? Because we have three amazing segments on this show on each hour. And 12 p.m., we are looking forward to the Food Explorer show. And today, we're going to be talking about different breakfasts around the world.
1: Yeah,
0: because not everybody eats akara and pap.
1: Well, okay.
0: I mean, they should, but they don't.
1: No, they shouldn't. I mean, you don't have to.
0: Akara is like the goated breakfast.
1: Because you love it doesn't mean someone else will.
0: I didn't say anything about other people. I'm just saying it's the goated breakfast.
1: We're going to learn
0: about what other people consider the norm when it comes to breakfast in other countries. And at 1 p.m., we do have a Let's Travel segment. And on this segment, we get to pack our bags and go on a very amazing journey. Today, where are we going? Very cool places, because that's all we do. It's just basically about us being our own tour guides for our own hometown. We're going to talk about our hometowns, where you are from, and you're going to tell us a little bit about where you're from and why we should even go there, you know? And on the game show.
1: On the game show, last but not least, is the amazing segment where we test your mind, your brains, and we actually know if you know how to make sounds. So if you know that I'm good at making sounds, I'm good at answering trick questions and riddles, this is your cue to call us up and answer trick questions, riddles, or make a sound. And that will be at the end of the hour, that is 2 through 3. So yeah, buckle up, sit tight, don't go nowhere, stay
0: tuned
1: in. Can I
0: tell them something real quick?
1: What do you want to tell them?
0: The Kids FM Ice Cream's Cool Tour is kicking off as soon as you say Jack Robinson. Now, if you didn't listen to us last week, you better buckle up right now. Kids FM could be coming to your school, and I am very excited about it. I hope you're excited about it too. Yeah, and I see the excitement right there. Now, we could be coming to your school to get to vibe with you, to play games with you. And all you have to do is drop us a WhatsApp message and let us know the name of your school. And of course, you can tell us the location and we'll take it up from there. We'll call your principal. We'll call your head teacher and say, hello, ma. Hello, sir. You're our amazing listener, Miracle, our amazing listener, Kemi, told us about your school and we would like to come and deliver some goodies to you, some prizes, some ice cream. And we'd have to play games with you. And that's taking place from next week.
1: Yeah. Okay. So all you have to do is be in school from next week.
0: Yeah.
1: In school from next week, Monday. Be in school because we might just come to your school. You never can tell.
0: Yep.
1: Anyways, more music coming your way. And DJ Coco is giving us something really amazing. This is Omi by Cheerleader. We will be right back.

0: Hi, that was Jackie with Forever. What a fabulous song. Welcome back to the show. It's Kids 101.7 FM. Your favorite girl, Queen Coco and Lady Faith in the building. And we're talking about famous breakfasts around the world. Now, what you consider to be normal breakfast here in Nigeria is very different from what we think, breakfasts are across the globe. In fact, across the continent, even across this continent, breakfasts differ, right? Many people have breakfasts that are very carb heavy, and there's some countries that are very protein heavy. There's some countries that prefer soups as breakfast because they feel it's very hearty and it's a great way to start your day. So, I mean, welcome back to the show, food lovers. This segment, we're actually going to discuss everything that I've just spoken about. So it's just going to be a very delicious conversation, one bite at a time. And, when it comes to countries in Asia, I actually was very impressed to see that they eat a lot of vegetables in the morning. And places like Japan have a lot of rice and vegetables in the morning, which I think is really, really healthy and really, really delicious. Right? Now, I want you to join the conversation 0201-226-3350 or 0907-328-8728. And I want to know what you would eat for breakfast over here in Nigeria. Hello, hello.
1: Good afternoon, Ma.
0: Good afternoon. What's your name?
1: My name is Benny.
0: Benny, how are you doing?
1: I'm doing good.
0: All right, so tell me.
1: You?
0: I'm fine, thank you. So tell me, Benny, what do you eat for breakfast? Like, what's your typical breakfast like?
1: Okay. I eat sweet potato and egg sauce.
0: Sweet potato and egg sauce, and that's like you eat that a lot?
1: Yes.
0: That's good. Why are you laughing? It's good. I'm not judging you. It's a safe place here. All right, so I'm going to share with you some breakfast that other people eat around the world. So you're going to stay tuned, right?
1: Yes, ma'am.
0: All right. Thank you so much for calling. All right.
1: You're welcome, ma'am.
0: Thank you. All right. So that was Benny, and she says she had sweet potato for breakfast today. And I always say that I don't really like sweet potato, but that's just me. That's just me. All right. But it's a very normal breakfast to eat here in Nigeria. Now, if you come to Nigeria, specifically in these are our parts, you'll see a lot of akara and pap. You'll see a lot of moi moi and custard. You'll see a lot of yam and egg sauce. That is very common. Beans and dodo. Right. And if you go further up north, you will see a lot of masa and mi and taushe. You will see other kinds of, you'll see gote or pate, depending on what you call it over there in your part of the north. But if you go to countries in Europe like England, they have what they call a full English breakfast. And it's very normal. And it consists of things like eggs, sausages, bacon, baked beans, very common. Mushrooms for some, vitamins, and you have a lot of tomatoes and toast. So you'll find that the full English breakfast has all the classes of food within it, and that's what they consider a very normal breakfast, right? And very common stuff. However, if you go to countries like Japan, you would see a lot of steamed rice, a lot of grilled fish, a lot of soup with vegetables. And some of the vegetables, they even pickle them, right? They even eat seaweed for breakfast. That's part of what they use to make sushi. So

you see Japan very different from what is happening in Nigeria, and also very different from what is happening here in countries like England. We're going to talk about some of the breakfasts that are eaten in places like Mexico and other countries like Turkey. And you'll see that, in fact, once you go from country to country, the difference in breakfast is massive. So do stay on your favorite Family Fun station, Kids 101.7 FM, and we will be

0: And indeed, I am on top of the world. And that is exactly what we're talking about. The breakfast that topped the world as we know it. We just spoke about the breakfast that I eaten in Japan. And I wonder if this caller has something to tell me about breakfast from wherever they are from. Hello, hello. Hello.
1: Hello.
0: Hello, good afternoon.
1: Hello.
0: Hello. Oh, I think the network is doing its thing. But hey, we're going to rise above, aren't we? Yes, we are. Now, I promise that I'm going to tell you the kind of breakfast that I eat in countries like Mexico. Now, Mexico is very similar to other Latin countries, both in North and South America, because they eat a lot of beef, a lot of meat products, and with a mix of a lot of salsa and cheese. So quite often in places like Mexico, you will see things like fried tortilla chips. You'll see things like chilaquiles. You'll see salsa, which is like a sort of like a very chunky stew, heavily made with tomatoes, onions, a bit of something tangy like vinegar or orange, and a lot of herbs. So you'll see a lot of parsley, a lot of coriander in their food, right? They also eat a lot of eggs, right? Very common in places like Mexico and other Latin countries. Now, I told you that if you go from country to country, even within the same region, you'll find differences, right? I told you about like tomato heavy, cheese heavy, but if you go to places like Turkey, you'll see a lot of honey, a lot of bread, a lot of olives. You won't really find a lot of olives in Mexican food, but you see a lot of things like olives in Turkish food. Hello, hello.
1: Hello.
0: Hi, good afternoon.
1: Hi.
0: Yes, good afternoon. What's your name? All right, so that person is maybe still having breakfast. But it's past 12, so I don't know. All right. Now, it also, I didn't tell you. In places like Turkey and some other countries, you will see a whole lot of what? Tea. They drink a lot of tea as part of their meals in places like Turkey. Hello, hello.
2: Good afternoon.
0: Good afternoon. What's your name?
2: My name is Miracle.
0: Hi, Miracle. How are you doing?
2: I'm fine.
0: Yeah, so we're talking about breakfast around the world. Can you tell me first and foremost what you typically eat for breakfast on a good day?
2: Like today, I ate yam and egg sauce, but normally what I love eating as breakfast is akara and pap.
0: Akara and pap. You are my kind of people, honestly. So you had yam and egg sauce today, but do you see that if you go to other countries in Europe, in Asia, in Latin America, you find that they eat a lot of eggs as well? So can we say that maybe eggs can be like the universal breakfast for everybody around the world?
2: Yes.
0: Yeah, right? A lot of people eat eggs with bread, eggs with potatoes, things like that. Now, yes. I mentioned some other kinds of breakfast. Tell me, of the countries I've just mentioned, which one do you think you would like to try their breakfast?
2: I'd like to try the one of England, yeah.
0: England, right? The full English breakfast. Yeah, very delicious. And guess what? All those things, you can make them at home. Yeah.
2: Huh?
0: You can make all of the English breakfast. You can make most of it at home. In your house here in Nigeria. So that's nice.
2: Okay.
0: Yeah. All right. Thanks so much for calling, Miracle. Miracle said she had yam and egg sauce today, but typically she loves to have akara and pap. Me too. We have so much more coming your way. We're going to talk about why tea is such a breakfast staple. Who made the rules? Who told us that we need to be drinking things like tea and coffee for breakfast in Nigeria, in other countries around the world? Because it seems like that's something that all of us have in common. Anyway, we're going to find out a little bit more about the tea and why it is the real tea in all the countries around the world. Do stay, it's Kids.

That was Rachel Platten with Fight Song. When I tell you, I love Rachel Platten so much. I was initially playing Sarah Bareilles, and I just felt that the Rachel Platten goes so good, man. Yeah, that was a good jam. That was a really good jam. And did you also hear Stand By You by the same artist? Listen, guys, today is going to be good music all the way. Welcome back to the show, still your favorite station, Kids 101.7, The Pickup Show. My name is Queen Coco, and we were discussing breakfasts around the world. Now, Miracle called and said she would really like to try a full English breakfast. But the good news is, we see when it comes to full English breakfast, you can have it in the comfort of your own home, because there's almost nothing in that full English breakfast that we don't have here in Nigeria. So yeah, you can just put it together. Just go ahead and search what it is, what it entails. Toast, bread, some, you know, sausage or bacon or whatever, some eggs over easy or sunny side up, baked beans. You can use normal beans. No, don't do that. But yeah, it can work out just fine, all right? So you go ahead and try it. And that's all we can take for this particular segment. I'll catch you on the other side of 1 p.m. when we go on a journey on the Let's Travel show. So do stick around. 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My name is Queen Coco.

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My name is Queen Coco, and we are going to have a really great conversation today about our individual hometown. So I'm talking about your hometown, my hometown, our collective hometowns. And the question is very simple. I'm going to just go ahead and drop the question. If you were a tour guide for your hometown, so your state or your local government or your village or whatever, right? If you were a tour guide, how would you sell your hometown? How would you encourage people to visit your hometown? What would you say that would make them want to come and visit your hometown? That is the question that we're throwing out today. I want to hear from you. 0201-226-3350 or 0901-808-9811. I'll take WhatsApp messages as well or voice notes on 0907-328-8728. More music coming our way. This one I love. It's Jason Mraz, More Than Friends.

welcome back to the Let's Travel segment. Hello, explorers. We are exploring something real cool today. This is the time for you to let us know if your state, your city, your village is the one that we should visit. Just in case I want to visit somewhere next week, next month, next year, I'm looking for a new vacation spot to either have a good time or to learn something or to go to the beach. Whatever it is, you let me know right now. Imagine that a friend from a different state or even a whole different country calls you and says, I'm coming over, I'll be visiting. Tell me about your place. What's the best thing to do there? What's the best food to eat over there? And what are some of those hidden gems that are in your state? How would you tell your friend about your state? That is the question for today. The phone lines are 0901-808-9811 and 0201-226-3350. We want to hype our states. You have to call me up and tell me what is your favorite food over there. What is the food that we should try? What is that one place we should visit when we get to your state? Like, for example, if you're going to Lagos, try not to miss the beach. Try and go to the beach, right? There are so many other things to visit. There are art galleries that you can visit over in Lagos. In Abuja, what would you say we should do when we come to Abuja? If you're from Benue, tell us, what should we go and do besides going to buy yam? What else are we going to do if we hit Benue State, right? That is exactly the conversation we're having today. So trust me when I tell you, you want to tune in because somebody just might be listening and that person might just want to visit your state and they don't know what to do when they get there, right? And that is your opportunity for you to sell the hype your state. Tell us about your state. 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

Thank you. Thank you. Thank you. 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Thank you. Wow.

0: fire.
1: And that was Spiral with No Grief for Anybody. And right before that, you heard Anyway by Johnny Drill featuring the great Don Jazzy. It is 1:47 right now in the nation's capital. And we are finding out where you think is the place to be. If you were asked to sell your stage, what would you talk about first? Would you talk about the historical sites? Would you talk about the culture? Would you talk about any specific unique traditions? Remember yesterday, we spoke about a very unique tradition that happens in Madagascar, right? And if you have any very, very cool festivals. Now, if you look at the Southeast, they have these masquerade festivals, which I love so much. If you go up north, you have the Argungun Festival. And I feel like that is one of the selling points of the north. So if you wanna tell somebody reasons why they should come visit you, these are some of the things that you should say, right? I think it's fair. It's very fair. I have a WhatsApp message here saying, hi, my name is Kende. I'm from Ibadan. And the first thing I would tell people to try is the Amala. I think when it comes to the Southeast or your state, you guys are so proud of your Amala, Ewedu Angbegiri, or as I like to call it, much to Lady Faith's dismay, I call it Amals and Begs. And there's something very proud about Amala Angbegiri for the Southwesterners, especially people from Oyo State. Now, when you go to places like Ekiti, they wouldn't tell you about Amala Angbegiri, no. They'll tell you that if you eat our pounded yam, oh my goodness, that is a different thing, right? And that shows you that every state, every one city, every town has their own unique features which make them stand out. And our job as indigens of these states and of these hometowns is to highlight this, tell people about all the great things that they can experience when they come all the way over to your hometown, whether you're from the north, like Bauchi State, Kaduna and Kano, or you're from the southeast, you could be from Imo, you can be from even towns like Oweri, Onitsha, Abakaliki. I mean, the way you dance, very interesting, very different. And people who love to dance, like myself, can come and learn a thing or two about your hometown. Now, you can also be from the southwest. Are you part of the great Oyo Empire? Right, there's so much history there. Are you from, you know, Ife, where we know it as the cradle of the Yoruba nation? Are you from places like Ekiti, right, or Ondo, which is so rich and diverse? Or are you from the south, right? Such unique cultures in the Akwa Ibom or Cross River region. Would you like to put on the Oyoyo as an outfit? I would love to put one on. Right? Are you from Delta, Benin City, Yenagoa? Wherever you are from, trust me, there is beauty in all of those regions. And it's our job to continually highlight this beauty so that people can see that, oh, these places are worth visiting for my next trip. All right, that's all we can take for this particular segment. It's the Let's Travel segment. Trust me, tomorrow is going to be even better. When we're talking about Let's Travel, you want to always stay tuned in. And that is the one advice I have for you. All right. Always try and stay tuned in to the Let's Travel segment. There's always something to learn, right? Speaking of the highlights of our individual hometowns and states, when I tell you that some of these states have so many artists that are their pride and joy, like, for example, someone like Simi, who is the pride and the joy of the Southwest. And I'm just going to play her song. This is called Ayo. And we'll be right back on the other side of 2 p.m.

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Dive into a world of fun. 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We're here to keep you entertained. So stay tuned and let's play. Yeah!

Yeah, I want to go and get the game show started. Welcome back to the show. Still your favorite station, Kids 101.7 FM, your favorite girl in the building. My name is Queen Coco, and that Lady Faith lurking somewhere in the background. She's not back from her hometown of Suleja. Welcome back to the show, guys. It's time for the almighty game show. Yeah, and this is the show where we get to test your smarts, right? If you answer a riddle or a trick question correctly, you'll get this sound. And if you don't, you're going to get this sound. But I'm a nice person, so I don't want to go ahead and do that one, okay? If you get it correctly, you get also to choose a song that we get to play for you. So you see, the possibilities are endless. The prizes are endless. We're going to get into it. I'm just going to go ahead and drop the phone lines real quick. 0907-328-8728. That's for WhatsApp. You can also call me up on 0901-808-9811 or 0201-226-3350. Very simple. Call me up. Hello, Queen Coco. I would like to answer a riddle. Or hello, Queen Coco. I'd like to answer a trick question. Or how's it, Queen Coco? I'd like to make a sound. That it's just that simple, okay? We're not going to do rocket science here. All right, let's get into more music while you guys prepare yourselves. This song is one of my faves. It's called Peeler. And if you are joining Lady Faith and myself, trust me when I tell you that we actually did a really, really nice content on this song, like everyone else, because we wanted to feel among. Okay, so go ahead and follow us on social media and like our content.

0: that was Anxiety, and that is the Kidz Bop version, but that is a song by Dolce, and trust me when I tell you that that song's really nice. Do I really agree with the lyrics? Not really. I don't have any anxiety about anything. But that's just me. Welcome back to the show, Kidz 101.7 FM, The Pickup Show, and we have commenced the game show. All you have to do is call me up and let me know if you'd like to answer a riddle, a trick question, or you are brave and you feel like you want to make a fool of yourself and make a sound. Every time I make a sound, whenever Lady Faith asks me to make a sound, I feel like such a clown. Because really, asking me to sound like a ram or a goat or something else, it's hilarious, honestly. But yeah, we can do all of that. And we're going to have a great time. All right. Now, by the way, it is World Play Day this week on Thursday. And so we are looking for whoever feels like they want to play with us. Yeah, we are here for you. If you want to come to my studio, I'll be happy to have you. All you have to do is drop me a message, though. 0907328-8728. And that is the number that you would drop a WhatsApp message to. And let's see if we can have you. If you want to come and play with us in studio. All right, I'm just going to go ahead and drop one riddle. Right? And if you know the answer, you just call me up. Okay? Okay. What has a neck but no head? This thing has a neck but it has no head. Give me the answer if you think you know it. Let's take this call. Hello, hello. Hello. Oh, the network. Hello, hello. Hello, can you hear me?
1: Yeah, I can hear you. Good afternoon.
0: Hi, good afternoon. What is your name?
1: My name is Miracle.
0: Miracle, how are you doing today, Miracle?
1: I'm fine.
0: So tell me, Miracle, do you want to answer a riddle, a trick question, or you want to make a sound?
1: I would like to answer a trick question.
0: A trick question. Are you sure?
1: Yeah.
0: Are you sure?
1: Yes.
0: Oh, Miracle, but you know the one I was asking you yesterday? You didn't answer it. Okay, I'm just going to go ahead. Yeah, okay. No, I trust you. I believe in you for today, okay? You know, today, the mercies are new every morning. So today is a new day, okay? So are you listening? Are you ready?
1: Yeah.
0: Every single person at a restaurant got sick. Except for two people who were completely fine. How is that possible?
1: Can you repeat?
0: Sure. Every single person in a restaurant got sick. Except for two people. How is that possible? Every single person got sick. Except two people. Two people did not get sick. And the question is, how is that possible?
1: I think the waiter.
0: You think the waiter?
1: Yes.
0: Are you correct? No. Keep trying though. I'm going to give you one more try.
1: Is it because they're married?
0: No. Is it because they're what? Married?
1: Married.
0: No. I think there's somebody here that has the answer. Okay?
1: First of the question is, can I answer?
0: Yes, go ahead. Oh, of course.
1: The answer is bottle.
0: Ah, bottle. Okay.
1: Yes.
0: All right. And on that one, I can proudly say that you are correct. So, wow! And I'm going to give you a round of applause. So tell me, what song am I playing for you?
1: Shine Bright Like a Diamond.
0: Okay. All right. I got you covered. Thank you so much for calling, Miracle.
1: Bye.
0: All right. Bye. All right, so that was Miracle's request, and she requested Shine Bright Like a Diamond. And you know, because I'm a nice person, I of course have her covered. All right, let it not be said of me that Queen Coco did not play the song that Miracle wanted to hear. Who am I? to not play the song that Miracle wants to hear. But first, this one is my request. It's DTMF, and we'll be right back. Oh, oh, oh, oh. Otro son se bon-

0: Boy, do I wish I could sing like Cynthia Erivo and Ariana Grande. I cannot, just to set the record straight. But you know what? It's okay because I have other talents. Oh, I have been caught. Thank you so much. Welcome back to the game show right here. And Miracle, I threw a trick question out, and I said every single person in a restaurant fell sick after eating the food, except for two people. How is that possible? Miracle, I think you actually got the answer correctly. In retrospect, shall I say, I think I only heard you after the fact. So just, if you think that you were correct, just call me up. 0901-808-9811. And 0201-226-3350. I want to see all the calls that are going to come in on all the lines. And of course, you can go ahead and drop a WhatsApp message or a voice note, and I'll be happy to take it from you. Now, I have Miracle answered the first riddle. I'm going to drop another riddle because I trust that you guys can do it. And it is this. Pay attention, okay? All right. How many letters are in the alphabet? That's it. That's all. And I think I want to ask a couple of people. We have a very special person in the studio. He's special to me. Yeah.
1: I feel like I'm special to everybody.
0: That's arrogance. I will not introduce you. Just
1: I mean, they can tell by their voice, you shall know them.
0: Oh my gosh. So, success.
1: Yeah.
0: How many letters are in the alphabet?
1: I'm thinking 9. Is it 9?
0: No.
1: 10.
0: No.
1: 8.
0: Wait, let me be sure. The game master is unsure. You have distracted me.
1: I haven't. I feel like it's not the entire A to Z. But okay. The word alphabet. Yeah, so is it alphabet or alphabet?
0: The alphabet.
1: The alphabet. So am I starting from the?
0: Don't ask me. I don't make the rules.
1: I've literally answered the question. I've gotten the trick to the question.
0: Yes,
1: so.
0: But you've not gotten the answer correct.
1: All I have to do is just count it now.
0: I count it now. It's not everybody that can
1: come
0: count.
1: Come on.
0: It's not everybody.
1: T-H-E. 3. Uh-huh. E. L. P H A B E C S.
0: I didn't say S.
1: Oh, okay, T. Uh-huh. So that should be 11.
0: I hate to admit that you, in fact, are correct, but I'm not going to give you a round of applause. So that was, you see, when we say trick questions, that's what we mean. There is always something underneath that question, right? It's never just as it seems, because I know if I say, how do you spell the, how many letters are in the alphabet? Some of you would just say, yeah, 26 or 20. Yeah, 26, right? Yeah. So there's more than meets the eye. The more you look, the less you see. All right. More music coming your way on your favorite station, Kids 101.7 FM. By the way, content be dropping every minute right here in this amazing station. And if you have not heard, go tell a friend to tell a friend that the Kids FM Ice Cream School Tour could be coming to your school. All you have to do is, you know what, just go ahead and let us know via WhatsApp the name of your school, the location, and we will take it up from there. All right, well, we know how we're going to call your principal to say, listen, we're coming up. So in case you have not dropped a message to tell us to come to your school, and in case you are planning on missing school sometime next week.
1: And yes, we did get all of you who actually sent messages for your schools, and we've been trying to reach out to your schools. So some of them we could not, but for those of you who dropped contact information on how to reach your school, yeah, we have reached out to them, and hopefully, just hopefully, we might be coming to your school during this school tour.
0: So, yeah, in case your principal got a missed call, it could be us.
1: Yes, and if you can drop as well your principal's phone number
0: and name, Mr. Alabi.
1: Yes, so we know who to contact.
0: Mr. Wisdom.
1: Yes, it makes the whole thing a whole lot easier for us.
0: And you know what? fair enough. You could even tell them that, listen, there are people trying to call you.
1: yeah. So
0: it would help us.
1: They'll be expecting our call.
0: Yeah. So in case you were planning on calling in sick next week, you know, some of you now, you was by Monday, you will start coughing against Thursday sick. You don't do that, because we are coming, and we're coming with goodies, and you don't want to miss what Kids FM has in store for you. And that's that about the Kids FM Ice Cream School Tour. More music. This is David Guetta and Sia with Bang My Head.

0: right there by John Michael and John Michael Howell, by the way. I don't know why Success was looking at me like that. He has three names. It's not my fault. It's really not my fault. All right. So people that have multiple names that you want us to call all the multiple names. I have not told you to call me Queen Coco, the adventurer, the ambassador of happiness. So I feel like it's okay if we call one or two. First and surname, I think is fair. All these middle names, a bit, you know, it's a bit shaky right there. 0901808 9811 or 0201226 3350. Call me up if you would like to answer a riddle or a trick question. I have another riddle for someone, and hopefully you can get the answer. Okay, here it is. It's a trick question. A suspected burglar is brought in for questioning for a robbery that happened on the 4th of July. He tells the police he has an alibi, as he was home at the time of the robbery. A mailman verifies that he saw the suspect at home at the time of the robbery while on his mail route. The police, however, immediately knows the mailman is lying. How does he know that? Mm-hmm. Should I repeat that again? A suspected burglar is brought in for questioning for a robbery that happened on the 4th of July. That one is very important. He tells the police he has an alibi, as he was home at the time of the robbery. A mailman verifies that he saw the suspect at home at the time of the robbery while on his mail route. The police, however, immediately knew that the mailman was lying. For context, this entire thing happened in the US of America, the US of A. And that is also important to the context of this trick question. All right, answer away. You can also drop your answer on WhatsApp 0907-328-8728. Somebody is very inching very close to the mic, and I don't know why. There's no need. Oh my goodness. He's forcing my hand.
1: I was thinking.
0: Tell me.
1: What time again was the robbery?
0: It would have been night now.
1: Was the time given?
0: There wasn't a specific time, but I'm not sure what time robberies happen.
1: Okay, so if the burglary was as at night, then I don't think mailmen do deliveries at night. So
0: that's a clever train of thought, and you are on the right track, but that is not the answer.
1: Okay, I'll just keep thinking that.
0: So it happened during the day, and the reason why it happened, well, why we can deduce that it happened during the day, is because already the suspect told the police that, yeah, no, the mailman saw me, and he knows. I feel like we all know that mail will be delivered during the day. You are on the right track, but you are not quite there. If anybody wants to bail Mr. Success, the Successful Man, out, I'm going to take your call, because he needs the, and I was going to offer him a gift if he got it right. I was going to buy him suya, but he's like, he's not getting it right. 0201226 3350 or 0901808 9811. WhatsApp messages are also welcome on 0907328 8728. So many opportunities. I'm going to actually tell you the answer, but I'm going to need you to guess first. Guess, try your best. Try and reason it. I told you some of the things that I felt were very important to this story. I gave you all of that information, so you can do with that information what you will. Yeah, and that's that about that. 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
2: Nothing but the proof of what I am.

0: my, that is what it sounds like by Huntrix. And we are, you know what it sounds like? It sounds like success was trying so hard to rationalize the answer to the trick question, to the riddle. But did you get it? No. However, he was on the right path. Now, I'm just waiting for him to pull up and I'll tell you what the answer is. Now, I'm going to repeat the riddle, or rather the trick question, so that you can all hear what I'm talking about. Okay. A suspected burglar is brought in for questioning for a robbery that happened on the 4th of July. He tells the police he has an alibi as he was home at the time of the robbery. A mailman verifies that he saw the suspect at home at the time of the robbery while on his mail route. The police, however, immediately knows that the mailman is lying. And the question was how? And I gave context. I said, number one, the 4th of July is very important to this story. Number two, the fact that it happened in the US is also very important to this story because the mail does not run on the 4th of July because that is the Independence Day of America.
1: Ah.
0: So there's no way, it's like a public holiday. Nobody, there's no mail that's going out on that day. So obviously it was lying. 4th of July is American Independence Day. Yeah, and that's that for that. That's all we can take on this show. It was a great time. It is time for me to say goodbye, though. But it's bye for now because the Wednesday edition of the Pickup Show picks up tomorrow at exactly 12 o'clock. So you don't want to miss it, all right? And we're going to have a great time. I also told you that World Play Day is coming up soon, okay? So all you have to do is stay tuned to your favorite station, Kids 101.7 FM. My name is Queen Coco. Bye.

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Kids. 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And you can also call me a baby, right? I'm also a baby and... No, scratch that. I'm a boss baby. Anyways, my darling Soda Pop, I want to welcome you to the school bus drive. And as you all know, on the school bus drive, we have three amazing segments. The first segment is After the Bell. And then after the bell, we have the Sing and Play. And last but not the least, it's the Parents Report Card, where we report everybody. So, my soda pops, my mummies, my daddies, my aunties, my uncles, grandmama and grandpapa, I want to welcome you officially to the school bus drive. Don't forget, you can follow us on Instagram at kids.fm.ng. 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Okay, and we have the WhatsApp number. We have the WhatsApp channel, which is Kids FM 101.7 Abuja, okay? And the phone numbers are 0201-226-3350. We have the WhatsApp number where you can reach us via WhatsApp. It is 0907-3288-728. Now, the other number is now functioning, okay? In case if you cannot reach us through these two numbers, we have the other number, which is the 0901-808-9811. Okay, my soda pops, do not go nowhere. Do not touch the dial. Susie the Big Baby, we'll be right back. Let's listen to this beautiful song, Many People, by Adekunle Gold, and I will be coming to you with the topic for the day. Don't leave me, don't go nowhere, stay tuned. It's

0: 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Well, you already know it's me, Susie the Big Baby, behind the mic. Anyways, my darling Soda Pop, I bring to you a very interesting topic that we are going to talk about today, my amazing Soda Pop. So, I want you to tell me honestly, right? Have you ever fought with your brother or your sister? Maybe over, you know, something like the TV remote, maybe over food, maybe because somebody borrowed your clothes without asking. That one is very, very annoying. I know, right? Or maybe because mommy said, share with your siblings, and then the fight starts. And maybe, you know, when mommy says, oh, share with your brother or share with your sister, fight starts, and then one is like, no, I don't want to share. And the other one is like, me too, I don't want to share. Mommy, this is mine. And there's chaos everywhere. So today, the question that I'm asking you right now is, why do siblings actually fight so much? Have you ever sat down to think like, why do I fight with my brothers and sisters so much? Okay, I want to know. The numbers are open for you to call. Okay? All right, let's take this call here. Hello? Hello?
1: Hello?
0: Knock, knock.
1: Knock, knock.
0: All right, it is still 101.7 Kids FM Abuja, your family phone radio station. I want to hear from you. Why do siblings fight a lot? I'm curious. Hello. Hello.
2: Hello. Good
0: afternoon. Good afternoon, my darling.
2: Good afternoon.
0: What's your name?
2: My name is Miracle.
0: Miracle. All righty, my darling. Miracle. So talk to me. Why do siblings fight a lot? I really want to know.
2: Maybe because of mostly it's the like dad, like the younger ones are like fighting with the elder.
0: Oh, the younger ones because like fighting with the elder ones.
2: Yeah.
0: Why?
2: Like me. It's like me now.
0: Okay. What about you?
2: I find it's because I'm following my sister. I'm the one following her. So she's kind of quite annoying, but I always like fighting with her. Even I like looking for her trouble. Sometimes it's because of if I don't carry any of her things, she'll be like, why are you carrying this thing? Come on, keep it. Don't touch any of my things. Don't even wear any of my clothes. I'll be like, she's only that have the clothes. I'll be like, shift from my front. She'll not be like, she's not my mate. She'll not start fighting. And mostly, she likes taking my things, but she doesn't let me take her things. So when she now carry my own, she should not touch my things. She should not touch any of my things. That she should leave them for me since she don't want it. Now be like, I'm disrespectful to her. When I start fighting, my mom will be like, if you stop fighting, girl, it's only all that is following each other. Look how we are fighting each other. That she's older than me. That's why I respect her for us. Because that you see slippers in front of her, she'll be like, Miracle, bring the slippers for me. When I say I'm not bringing it, she'll start shouting and disrespecting her. She'll start beating me and I'll start fighting. Because I'll not stand and watch her. She'll be beating me like that. I will start fighting her.
0: Okay. I see where the problem is. Wow. That's a lot. And I feel like mommy should actually look into
2: it. She wants her own different things. She doesn't want anything to do. Like, she doesn't want us to share things. My mom said that, okay, you guys should share this thing. She'll be like, mommy, if you need her, I'm not sharing with her. Start doing my own language. I'm not be like, you know what, if mommy doing all of that, this is she's ready. She got nothing. And that's thing I eat. She's very somehow.
0: Wow. Wow. Okay, this wow is not like an excitement wow, but it's like, wow, are you serious? So I feel like it's one person that starts this whole fight thing, right? It's not as if you want a fight, but it's more like, oh, she cannot take what she's dishing out to you. Like when you talked about she taking your clothes, but you cannot take her clothes. That's a little unfair. And I see why you want to start fighting back and all of that. Wow. It's a long thing. It's a long thing, but thank you so much, my darling Miracle, for calling in and dropping your contributions.
2: And I have my sister. Her birthday is today.
0: You say what?
2: Her birthday is today.
0: Oh, your sister's birthday is today. That's lovely. Have you wished her a happy birthday?
2: Well, I wished her happy birthday. She was like, see, long. I told her long life and prosperity. There's more money in your account, so you spend it on me. So, like, she cannot spend her money. Cannot spend her money like stubborn person like me. I'm so stubborn.
0: Wow.
2: Then so time will come. That you spend your money. She not say to me that will always irritate her. Always not my business.
0: Well, I love the fact that you actually argue and still, you know, come back to being friends. That's really awesome. Anyways, my darling Miracle, thank you so much for calling in and dropping your contributions. We don't say bye. What do we say?
2: Meow, meow.
0: Meow, meow. Well, I would say for a fact that it's not as if fighting is, how would I put this? I mean, fighting is normal, right? But it is how you handle it afterwards or while you are doing it, because we generally, as human beings, definitely we are not the same. Everybody have their own, you know, kind of character and how they want to do things. Some are younger, some are older, some are more experienced and all of that. So yes, there will be a little conflict and all of that, which will definitely happen, because one thing for sure is you are in the same space. And once you and someone are in the same space, be you brother and sister, friends, there will always be conflict, but it is how you handle it afterwards. Hello.
3: Hi,
0: what's your name?
3: My name is Philip.
0: Thank you so much for calling in. Alrighty, Philip, why do you think siblings fight a lot? Why?
3: That's...
0: Hello, can you hear me?
3: I think I do.
0: Okay, so I'm asking a question. Why do siblings fight a lot?
3: Oh. Hey, me and my little mother will fight very well.
0: Wow, even as an adult right now?
3: No. When okay. We are still young, very young.
0: Okay,
3: from childhood.
0: Mm-hmm.
3: Teenagehood. On teenagehood, we stop fighting.
0: So
3: I was 21 when we stopped fighting.
0: Wow. So why do you feel?
3: Little things.
0: Little things
3: that don't matter.
0: Little things like what, really?
3: Most times, not like friends, because of meat.
0: Because of meat? Did you say meat?
3: Sometimes meat. Yes, because of meat.
0: Okay. Wow.
3: You see, if later my own argument will start, but no. You start to be loose.
0: Okay.
3: And most times,
0: okay.
3: Unnecessary argument.
0: Okay.
3: But I don't like talking too much. It's just my head. I need to, you know, show myself my power. I listen, you know. So, and also, what happened that I was, this one happened when I was very small. She always like showing power. It's wrong by me. So, me, now, when I grew up now, to my teenage age, I said, look, you that was beating me when I was small. Me now, most of these are beating me. Anything he do to me, I make sure that I bust on him literally.
0: Wow.
3: I don't waste time.
0: Wow.
3: So, the wedding is going off now. So, those are times my kids with my group, they try the things.
0: Okay, so when you guys have your misunderstandings and all of that, who says sorry first?
3: most of it is both of us. It has the two, both kids, most siblings have issues. There's no one that is guiltless.
0: You feel so?
3: Yes.
0: But there is always some one that them. Is so troublesome, and then the other one is less troublesome, you know? There's a particular one that always like to look for the other one's trouble. What are you saying? There's the troublesome one, yes, and then there is the calm one.
3: It's true. But in most scenario, in this scenario, both of them are always assault. I'm saying both my own view, my own side.
0: Oh, okay. Mm-hmm. Your own side. Oh, okay.
3: But most at times, our man gets first. But most times, my brother wants to show power. It's not one now. So no, because you are fight like me now. No, this something like you're not like me. You started dragging things, so it's not good. It's not good. So I have to say that it's not good. Fight. It's not good. Ask them, please. Don't fight.
0: Hello. Okay, I lost that call there. The numbers are 0201-226-3350. Or you can call the WhatsApp number, which is the 0907-3288-728. Now, the other number is functioning, which is the 0901-808-9811. Okay, my darling soda pop, let's go on a very short music break. Susie the Big Baby will be right back. I will want to hear from you. Okay, so when I come back, I'm definitely going to pick your call and hear from you, why do siblings fight so much? I really want to hear from you. Stay with me, my darlings.
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1: If the alphabet could give advice, letter J might say, just remember, jeans are optional, but please wear pants.
2: Legendary Beats.

0: initially, sometimes they want the same toy and all of that, don't you think so? I'm sure a lot of you have really fought your brother and sister because of one particular toy, right? And sometimes they want to spend a lot of time together. Like, I've literally seen some siblings fight because they want to spend time with their brother or their sister. You hear things like, oh, I want to play with him, but he doesn't want to play with me. You know, those kind of stuff. Yes, I really want to hear from you. Why do you fight with your own brother and your sister? Hello? Hello?
1: Good afternoon.
0: Hi, good afternoon. What's your name?
1: Dennis.
0: Who?
1: Dennis.
0: Did you say Dennis?
1: Kenny.
0: Yeah?
1: K-E-M-I, Kemi.
0: Oh, my love, Kemi. Okay, my darling, Kemi. Okay, so talk to me. Why do you feel like you and your siblings fight a lot? Why do you feel so?
1: Okay. Sometimes, let me just say, from jealousy.
0: From
1: then,
0: did you say jealousy? Or,
1: yes.
0: Wow.
1: So, for the jealousy is like, maybe this one, you have this one, your own is more than mine.
0: Okay, I
1: like, see. Her own is better than mine. My own is this, my own is that. I want her own. Then from there, argument will start. Then people will start fighting. Secondly, in like from respect, like sharp mouth, especially if you have junior students.
0: Hello. Okay, I think mommy was calling Kemi. Okay, yeah, it is the 101.7 Kids FM, Abuja. Hello.
2: Good afternoon, auntie.
0: Good afternoon, my darling. What's your name, love?
2: It's Emanuela.
0: Emanuela, how have you been?
2: I'm good, I'm fine.
0: Awesome, my love. So, talk to me. Why do you feel like, you know, brothers and sisters fight a lot, or sisters and sisters, or brothers and brothers? Why do you think they fight a lot?
2: Let me say, me and my brother now, you know what? Twins often fight.
0: Okay. So why?
2: So, anytime my mom buys things, she would, like, if she's buying for herself, she will buy for me. And if my brother now sees it, she now, like, mommy, where's mine? Where's mine? So let me say, he's envy, jealousy, and I don't know of another one. I mean, now, if they not give my brother something, I will want that thing. And if I don't get it, there's problem.
0: Wow. So it's more like both of you do the same thing to each other then, right?
2: Yes. Yes.
0: Okay, I see.
2: And the thing is that after fighting, we'll still be playing with each other.
0: Oh, that is so sweet. You see, that's what I said earlier on. It is, sometimes it is okay to fight, right? But what happens afterwards? Yeah, it's awesome that at the end of the day, after the whole fight, you guys still come together and play and all of that. But let me ask you one question. So who apologizes first? Like, who apologizes the most?
2: My brother and me. Anybody.
0: Really? Oh.
2: Yeah.
0: That's nice. Okay. All right, my darling Emanuela. Thank you so much for calling in and, you know, sharing your own story with me. We don't say bye. What do we say?
2: Meow, meow.
0: Meow, meow. I remember when I was little, you know, most of the times, why do I fight with my sister is the fact that, you know, she's the senior one now, but you know, we the last born, we don't used to always agree. We want what we want, right? And each time they try to give my sister and I something, you know, because she's the oldest, they tend to give her, you know, the bigger one and all of that. So it was always paining me. I was like, no, This is unfair. I deserve the big part too. So guess what my parents did?

0: Now, if they want to give us something, they will now call me. They will say, oh yeah, Susie, take, share this thing. It could be meat, it could be, let's take for instance meat pie. They bought meat pie and they're like, okay, Susie, come and share. When you share, your sister will pick. That was how the whole fight thing ended though. So when I'm sharing, that's why up to today, I know how to share very well. When I'm sharing it, I will share to the, I'm always using ruler to share, to share whatever it is so that it will be the same thing. Because I know that if I make a mistake, that one is bigger than the other. Definitely my sister will see the bigger one and take the bigger one. So I will make sure that, I will size it up very well with my eye and make sure that it is the same thing, the same amount. So then I stop feeling cheated. So that's how that one works for me. That one worked for me rather. All right, let me take this call here. Hello. Oopsie, I lost that call there. Anyways, you were to call back, my loves. Okay, it is the 101.7 Kids FM Abuja. Hello.
1: Hello, it's Team Miracle.
0: Okay, Miracle. So what else do you want to add?
1: I remember when we fought because of Potter. We are fighting now by my family. So we have older ones, but the four of us are always fighting with each other.
0: Yeah.
1: So when we are fighting, they will not say anything. They will just be watching us. Or just watch when we are done. So my sister boiled hot water. We don't know who boiled the water. I was like, asking, who are this water that is on the fire? I mean, I want to be it. Like, nobody answered. Nobody answered. I said, I want to get it. I'll carry the water. I'll go and get it. Nobody answered. I took the water. I went to get it. After this, she came outside. She was like, who took my water? Who took the water I left on the fire? Then everybody said, oh, that is you. She was like, mommy, you're not here now. I'll be keeping my things to be carrying it. But when I asked her to boil the water, she did not boil it. So, did I know it's your water? Nobody answered. And besides, so I boil another one, go and use that one, boy. Like, you see, when she used no water, she's still talking nonsense. I'll beat her. So I'll be like, come and beat me, man. Come and beat me. Every time you beat her, you beat her, you beat her. So they are not like, you know, Papa now. When I beat her, she's still. We're not going to fight. My children will be there. They'll be watching us. They'll not even stop us. We'll fight. When we're through fighting, she'll be like, you two fighting, everybody will go their way. Next thing you hear, Miracle, I come and see what I saw. You start talking. So that time is because me, I'm dark. I just say I look like my dad. And she said she look like my mom.
0: Yeah.
1: So I not say that. I said, mommy, my face is like, we just see face. So like, holy both fire. I cannot be dark. But she cannot be this. I'm dark. I look like daddy. That she doesn't want to be like that. That she look like mommy. And she said, like, what is bad? Or why is that dark? What is bad? She doesn't say, hey, she don't want to be dark. I should leave her alone. That only goes fire. I will not look like car. And I say, people that.
0: Hello.
1: Mommy, she called me monkey. I'm like, daddy, no call me monkey. I don't say people that face. They turn dark land of the monkey. They look like monkey. She not say. But she don't see, she beat me today. We're not running. She hits me and I hit her back. And I started fighting. I don't know why I'm standing. They're just fired. I'm beating you by your stupid.
0: Easy now. Easy. Don't yell at
1: me. These children are very stubborn and I don't like it.
0: Mira, it's okay. Calm down.
1: Okay.
0: Mm-hmm. Oopsie. Hello. All right, I lost that call there. I don't know if she was the one that ended the call. Anyways, it is the 101.7 Kids FM Abuja, your family for radio station. Okay, so Susie is going to talk to you about, you know, when you are in disagreement, what you should do, right? Because absolutely, it is normal for you to argue, it is normal for you to fight with your siblings and all of that. But when that is happening, I need you to put this into consideration, right? When you're having an issue or a heated argument with someone, use words instead of shouting. Like, don't just start yelling and shouting, because at the end of the day, you are not communicating. This one is shouting, you, the other one too is shouting at the other end. Nobody is actually hearing each other out. So you have to also use words. And when you're arguing or you're fighting, do not use insultive words, okay? Try as much as possible not to use insultive words, because what would that gain? What would it result to when you start using insultive words? Is the fact that the other person, you now provoke the other person, and then the other person starts insulting you. And instead of addressing the issue, both of you start insulting each other, and the issue never gets resolved. Are you with me? Okay, so that is why you should use words instead of shouting, and do not insult. Instead of insulting, address the issue and listen before you react. Sometimes somebody can actually, you know, be telling you like, see, this thing that you did, I really don't like you. You have not even allowed the person to land. Hey, please. No. Mm-mm. Listen first before you react. Okay, because by the time you listen, you would know how to react better. You don't even know where the person is headed to. You just jump and just start yelling and shouting and all of that. It is not necessary, okay? And I also want you to learn how to apologize. Like, I'm so glad that the people that have called, you know, to say, oh, they have had issues with their siblings and all of that. Like, before you close and open your eyes, I love the fact that you all are talking again. That is beautiful. You know, you fight and then you make up. Very, very important. I'm not in support of those people that will have an argument or a fight with their brother and their sister, and then 10 days, they are not still talking to each other. Jesus Christ.
2: Jesus Christ.
0: Yes. There are some people like that. They like to keep malice a lot. It is not going to favor you, okay? It's not going to all go down well. So you have to try as much as possible to move on. If you need to talk about it like, okay, what you did or how you made me feel. Use your words, okay? Talk to yourselves. That is what really, really matters. And I need you to also respect each other's belongings, because I feel like that is one of the reasons, that is the sole reason that causes a lot of issues and a lot of fights between brothers and sisters, or sisters and sisters, or brothers and brothers. Yes, you take your siblings' stuffs without their permission, or even when you take their permission, you use it, and you use it recklessly. When I mean recklessly, you use it in a manner that you almost ruin or spoil, you know, their property, which is not nice, which can actually result to fight. So you should be careful. Treat others how you want them to treat you. Okay. Am I communicating? Awesome. And most importantly, I need you to remember that family is very, very important. Okay. So no matter what has happened and all of that, family is the one thing that you should not joke with. Okay. You see your brother, you see your sister, or, you know, the other way around, brothers and brothers, sisters and sisters, siblings. In other words, what I'm trying to say is family is very, very important. You should not allow one silly fight to divide, you know, the family. Try as much as possible to always make up, because it is very, very important. If nobody in this world got your back, trust me, your family will have your back. So family is one thing that you should not joke with. So if you're always fighting with your brother or your sister, please, please, please try as much as possible to always have happy moments. Try to stay as far as possible away from fight. If you see that, oh, this person is starting again with her character and all of that, just, you know, find a way around it. Either you're like, okay, you have started again, please stop. You know, have a discussion, okay? I'll tell you one story in a bit. Let me just take this call here, okay? Hello?
3: Hello, good afternoon.
0: Good afternoon. What's your name, darling?
3: My name is Kelechi.
0: Kelechi, please, can you turn down the volume of your radio set, please?
3: It's up. I've turned it down.
0: Okay. But I'm still hearing myself. I'm hearing a feedback.
3: Okay. Let me call you back.
0: All right. Okay, time check. It is 3:44 p.m. on the DOT. Susie the Big Baby will soon be wrapping up this segment. Okay, so do well to call. Hello.
2: Good afternoon.
0: Good afternoon, darling. What's your name?
2: Emanuela.
0: Emanuela. All righty, my darling Emanuela. So, why do you feel siblings fight a lot?
2: I'm jealousy. Like right now, me and my brother are fighting.
0: What are you fighting about?
2: He's his friend, my classmate. He always likes coming to my house and he used to play rough with my brother. And I told him several times that he should stop playing with my brother, but my brother doesn't want to stop playing with him.
0: Oh, wow. Okay. So, but then I want you to sort it out, okay? Were you listening to what I was saying a while ago?
2: Yes.
0: Okay, so do you promise to at least try to talk to your brother one-on-one? Have a good conversation with him, okay? Because at the end of the day, family matters a lot. Can you repeat that?
2: Yes.
0: Can you repeat that for me? At the end of the day, family matters a lot.
2: At the end of the day, family matters a lot.
0: Awesome. Well done. All righty, my darling. So, we don't say bye. What do we say?
2: Meow, meow.
0: Meow, meow. All right. It is still 101.7 Kids FM Abuja, your family from radio station. Let's go on a short music break and I'll come back to wrap up the segment. Stay with Susie.

0: if the alphabet could give advice? Letter J might say, just remember, jeans are optional, but please wear pants.
1: 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Anyways, my darling Soda Pop, I've heard from Miracle, Philip, Kemi, Emanuela, and thanks so much to all of you that called in on the on this first hour, you know, sharing your own experience about why siblings fight a lot. And just a little recap, right, on how to go about all of these things, right? Because like I said, it is normal. It is absolutely normal for, you know, siblings to, you know, fight, you know, once in a while or every day. But one thing I must tell you is when you are having an argument or a fight, I want you to use words, okay? Try as much as possible to, you know, not to shout, okay? 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Respect each other's belongings, because that is one of the things that I know definitely used to cause serious problem in the house. Respect each other's belongings, and remember, family is very, very important. Family matters a lot, okay? So it is still 101.7 Kids FM Abuja, your family fun radio station. Anyways, my darling, I want you to get ready for the next segment, which is coming up, and you already know it is the Sing and Play. So do not go nowhere. Do not touch the dial. Susie the Big Baby is here, and guess what? I brought a new kind of game today. Are you interested to know what kind of game it is? But anyways, once you get the answer correctly, you would actually, you know, give me the kind of song you want to listen to, and I'll get to play it for you. But guess what? Another thing is, you should also have it in mind that the song should be a danceable song, okay? Because I don't want no dull moments in the studio, okay? I want to always dance. So get your songs ready, because once you get the answer, definitely I'm going to play the song for you. All right, my darlings, don't go nowhere. Don't turn it down. It's still me, Susie the Big Baby, on 101.7 Kids FM Abuja. Love you.

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0: have you on the station 101.7 Kids FM Abuja, your family from radio station. Anyways, right about now, you already know it is the time, the exciting time for the Sing and Play. Who is ready to play my game and get the chance to request for their favorite song? And make sure when you're requesting, okay, the song has to be danceable. It has to be a very clean song. I mean clean. Meanwhile, what it means by clean song is no swear words inside the songs, okay? Make it a nice request for everybody. Hello.
1: Hello, Susie.
0: Hi, darling. What's your name?
1: And Miracle.
0: Miracle. All righty, my darling. Miracle. Are you ready for Susie?
1: Yes, I am.
0: Okay, so today's game, you know, comes with a twist, right? So it is What Should You Do Sibling Edition, okay? So okay. It's pretty much easy. I'm going to give you an option, like some options rather, and then you pick the correct answer.
1: Okay.
0: All right. Your brother takes your biscuit without asking. A. Push him. B. Tell mommy immediately. C. Calmly tell him how you feel. What do you think is the correct answer?
1: Calmly tell him what you feel.
0: Wow! Awesome! That is lovely. I love that. Okay, my darling, because you got this correctly, what song should Susie play for you?
1: Golden.
0: Golden. Definitely, I'm going to play that song for you. All right, my darling Miracle. We don't say bye. What do we say?
1: Meow, meow.
0: Meow, meow, my darling. All right. It is still 101.7 Kids FM Abuja. You see, the game is pretty much easy. It's very easy, right? Okay, let's take the next call. Hello?
2: Hello, good evening.
0: Good evening, darling. What's your name?
2: My name is Miracle.
0: Miracle. Okay, so I have three miracles. You have to start telling me your son name or where you're calling from. Miracle, what?
2: Miracle the reporter.
0: Miracle the reporter.
2: Yeah.
0: Oh, so you like that one, Miracle the Reporter. Okay, I like that one. I like that one for you too. All righty, my darling. Okay, you ready for Susie?
2: Yes.
0: Awesome. Your sister accidentally tears your drawing. Now, what are you going to do? Are you going to scream at her, explain why you are upset, or tear something of hers? What are you going to do?
2: Please, can you repeat?
0: All right. Your sister accidentally tears your drawing. Can you hear me?
2: Hello? Yes, I can hear you.
0: All right.
2: Can you hear me?
0: Yes, I can. I don't know who you're fighting with there. We had a discussion. You're not following what I said. Miracle. All right. So your sister accidentally tears your drawing. What are you going to do? Are you going to scream at her? B, explain why you're upset? Or C, tear something of hers?
2: I'll explain why I'm upset.
0: You would explain why you're upset. Wonderful. That is actually correct. Alrighty, my darling. So what song should Susie play for you?
2: I don't know any song that is danceable.
0: Okay. Miracle, I owe you one. Miracle the reporter. What?
2: Achalugu.
0: All right. Okay, definitely. I'm gonna play that song for you. We don't say bye. What do we say?
2: Meow, meow.
0: Meow, meow, my love. All right. Okay, so Miracle requested for Achalugo. Achalugo. Definitely, I'm going to play that song for you. Okay, my darling. All right. It is still 101.7 Kids FM Abuja, and it is Susie the Big Baby here. Let's take the call from here. Hello. Hello.
3: Hello.
0: Hi. What's your name?
3: My name is Jessica.
0: Jessica. All righty, my darling Jessica. Are you ready for Susie?
3: Yes, sir.
0: Awesome. All right. Your sibling changes the TV channel while you were watching. What are you going to do? Are you going to grab the remote and fight? Or are you going to discuss and take turns? Or are you going to stop speaking to them forever? What are you going to do?
3: I'm going to fight them to collect the remote back.
0: You say what?
3: I'm going to fight them to collect the remote because I'm watching my own program. When they're watching their own, if you collect it, they will run and go and tell daddy.
0: Ha! Now what for you? I literally gave you options for you to pick from. Then you decided to create your own answer to give Susie the Big Baby. You're not ready. You're not ready for me. All right. Thank you so much for your answer. Thanks and God bless. We don't say bye. What do we say?
3: Meow, meow.
0: Meow, meow. All right. So, I mean, you definitely, you chose to give me your own answer. So I'm not going to give you that chance to make a song request because I gave you options and you decided to give me your own option. Why? Anyways, it is still 101.7 Kids FM Abuja. You have to follow the rules, okay? I give you three options. In that option, you have to tell me what is the correct answer, okay? And I'm not just coming here every day just to talk. I believe I'm talking to someone. I believe I'm communicating with you. I just had a discussion on the first hour on how you should handle, you know, your siblings and how to talk to them when there is conflict. And apparently, it is not showing from most of you's reaction that you are actually listening to what I'm saying. But at the end of the day, it is, you know, for the betterment of you and your siblings, okay? Because I'm not just coming here because I just want to come here to talk about siblings fights and all of that. I want you to have a good relationship with your brother and your sister, or your sister and your sister, or your brothers and your brother. Am I communicated? I hope I am. Please, let's be guided, okay? Let's follow the rules and regulations of the game, all right? Hello?
4: Hello, good evening, Mom.
0: Good evening, darling. What's your name?
4: Abraham.
0: How are you doing today?
4: I'm fine.
0: Awesome. So how was your uncle's place yesterday? Was it okay?
4: Yes.
0: Nice. All right, Abraham, are you ready for Susie?
4: Yes, ma'am.
0: All right, so tell me what you're going to do. Your brother, your younger brother, breaks your toy. A, break his toy too. B, talk about it and ask him for, and ask an adult for help. C, hide all his things. What are you going to do?
4: B.
0: Okay, which is talk about it and ask for a help from an adult. Well done. All right, my darling. So what song should Susie play for you?
4: Uptown Funk by Mike Ransom.
0: Uptown Funk by Mike who?
4: Mike Ransom.
0: Okay. All right, definitely. I'm going to play that song for you, my darling. We don't say bye. What do we say?
4: Meow, meow.
0: Meow, meow. All right. It is still 101.7 and we are on the Sing and Play. Hello.
5: Hello. Good evening, Ma.
0: Good evening, my darling. What's your name?
5: My name is Miracle Ogu.
0: Miracle Ogbu. Okay, thank you for that. Okay, it's high time we start differentiating all the miracles. Thank you so much, my darling. Miracle Ogbu. All right, are you ready for Susie?
5: Yes, ma.
0: Nice. Okay. Your sister wears your clothes without permission. What are you going to do? Are you going to start shouting, or B, politely tell her to ask next time? C, hide all your clothes. What are you going to do?
5: I'm going to politely tell her to ask next time.
0: Wonderful. Beautiful. Well done, my darling. Okay, so what song should Susie play for you?
5: Love Yourself by Justin Bieber.
0: Ooh, do you love yourself? You're laughing. Do you love yourself really?
5: Yes, ma.
0: Lovely. I love that. All right, definitely. I'm gonna play that song for you. Okay, we don't say bye. What do we say?
5: Meow, meow.
0: Meow, meow, darling. All right. It is still 101.7 Kids FM Abuja. I'm loving this game. Hello. Hello.
6: Hello.
0: Hi, darling.
6: Hello.
0: Hi. Hi, sugar. What's your name?
6: My name is
0: Susie, how are you doing?
6: I'm fine.
0: Awesome, my love. Okay, are you ready for Susie? Okay.
6: Yes.
0: Susie, are you ready for Susie? Okay, you are ready. Okay, your sibling gets praised and you feel jealous, right? What are you going to do? Do you become angry? Do you celebrate them and work harder, or C, refuse to talk to them? What are you going to do?
6: I'll celebrate them and work harder.
0: Nicely said. Well done. Okay, my darling Susie. So what song should Susie play for you?
6: Tiki Tiki.
0: Ooh, okay. Okay, my darling Susie, I'm gonna play that song for you. Okay. We don't say bye.
6: Okay.
0: What do we say?
6: Meow, meow.
0: Meow, meow, my love. All right. Susie wants Tiki Tiki, and Tiki Tiki she's gonna get. All right. You know what? Let's go listen to this beautiful music. And Susie the Big Baby, we'll be right back. Enjoy this music and I will be right back. Okay? Don't go nowhere. Don't touch it out. Enjoy.

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0: 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And right about now, we are still on the sing and play. All right, let's go. Hello. Hello.
1: Hello.
0: Hi, darling. What's your name? Hi, my love. Can you hear me? Can you hear me?
1: Yes.

0: Okay, yes. Awesome. What's your name? What's your name?
1: My name is Munachi.
0: Muna.
1: My name is Munachi.
0: All righty, my darling Muna. Are you ready for Susie?
1: Yes.
0: Awesome. All right. Muna, what happens, right, when your sister borrows your pencil without asking? What are you going to do? Are you going to hide all your school supplies, or are you going to claim, calmly tell her to ask next time, or refuse to speak to her again? What are you going to do?
1: I'll calmly tell her to ask next time.
0: Okay, that is awesome. Well done. Nicely said. All right, so what song should Susie play for you, my love? Ooh, okay, definitely. I'm gonna play that song for you, okay, my love? We don't say bye. What do we say?
1: Meow, meow.
0: Meow, meow. All right. Let's go. Hello.
2: Hello.
0: Hi. What's your name?
2: Nora.
0: Nora. All righty, my darling. Nora, are you ready for Susie?
2: Yes.
0: Okay. Your brother accidentally spills water on your homework. What are you going to do? Are you going to call him names? Are you going to hit him? Or are you going to tell him you're upset and work together to fix it? What are you going to do?
2: I will first make sure I scold him, because if I get to school, my teacher will definitely still beat me. Mm-hmm. So I'll scold him first and then I'll tell him to help me.
0: Okay, which is the answer? C, tell him you're upset and work together to fix. Oh my world. Network just snatched you away from me. Ooh. Okay, I owe you a song. Okay. Just try to call me back within the hour. Hello.
3: Hello.
4: Hello.
0: Hi. What's your name?
4: Hanatsu.
0: Hanatsu, turn on the volume of your radio set, please. Oh. All right. It's still 101.7 Kids FM Abuja. Hello. All right. I mean, it's about that time Susie the Big Baby wrap up the segment for the sing and play, because time check, it is 4:46 p.m. Just 4 more minutes. Okay, good enough. There is a call. Thank you, network. Hello.
5: Hello.
0: Hi, darling. What's your name?
5: Shalvin.
0: Shalvin. Alrighty, Shalvin. Are you ready for Susie?
5: Yes.
0: Okay, your brother enters your room without knocking. What are you going to do? Are you going to slam the door on his face? Or explain that you want him to knock before entering next time, or enter his room without permission too? What are you going to do?
5: I'll tell him to knock the door before entering.
0: Okay, awesome. Good one. All right. So what song do you want Susie to play for you?
5: Can you please play the Unstoppable by Sia?
0: I just played it a while ago.
5: I want to hear it again, please.
0: Oh, my world. Okay.
5: Please.
0: Okay, hold on. But I will not do this again, okay? Because I really do not like repeating songs, okay? But because it is a request, I'm gonna play it for you. Okay.
5: Thank you.
0: You're welcome, my love. Alrighty, we don't say bye. What do we say?
5: Meow, meow.
0: Meow, meow. Alright, it is still 101.7 Kids FM Abuja, your family phone radio station, and time check, it is 4:48 p.m. I think I may just have room for one more call. Let's see. Hello.
6: Coming.
0: Hello.
6: It's patience calling back.
0: Patience. Please now. Patience, let me hear your real voice now.
6: This is my real voice. I'm serious.
0: It sounds so artificial. Okay, patience. Are you ready for Susie?
4: Yeah.
0: All right. Let me see. Your younger sister keeps following you around. What are you going to do about it? Are you going to shout at her to go away? Or are you going to kindly tell her when you need some alone time or pretend she doesn't exist? What are you going to do?
4: B.
0: Ah, did your voice just change? Ha. Patience, if I catch you. All right, B is correct. Kindly tell her when you need some alone time. Well done, Patience. All right, so what song do you want Susie to play for you?
6: Okay, Danny White, I'm watching you, Rise Up Melody.
0: I can't hear you, my love. What Danny are you?
6: Danny White, I'm watching you, Rise Up Melody.
0: Okay, okay. Say it again, slowly.
6: Okay, the name of the song is Rise Up Melody, I'm watching
0: you. Wait, did you say, I'm just hearing melody. What's the first word?
6: The name of the song is Awakening, Rise of Melody.
0: Awakening, right?
6: Yes, Rise of Melody.
0: Did you say White of Melody?
6: Rise, Rise, M-I-S-E.
0: M-I-S-A.
6: R-I-S-E.
0: Rise of Melody, yeah.
6: Yeah, the person who sang the song is Danny Wise.
0: Danny Wise, right?
6: No, there's the song now.
0: Now, you will not tell me what to do, my love. I will play it for you. Don't worry, I will play it for you. Okay,
6: please play it, please.
0: I will play it. All right, we don't say bye. What do we say? Meow, meow. I don't know why I'm just cracking up so much. Anyways, my darling, it is still 101.7 Kids FM Abuja, your family from radio station. Anyways, my darlings, do not go nowhere. Do not touch down. Coming up next is going to be the Parents Report Card. This is a segment where you literally have to report anybody that is making you upset, anybody that is making you angry, or you feel like, okay, Susie, I really don't know what to do. How do I go about this particular kind of situation and all of that? I am here for you. I'm here to give you the best possible advice that I can give, okay? So do not go nowhere. I will be right back. Stay with Susie, okay?

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0: right, it is 101.7 Kids FM Abuja, your family from radio station. Well, you already know it's me, Susie the Big Baby. If she does it, aka I'm just a baby. Scratch that. I'm a buzz baby. Anyways, my soda pop, you already know at the hour of 5 o'clock it is. It's the parents report card where we report everybody. Okay, so whoever it is, mommy, daddy, uncle, auntie, grandma, or grandpa, your teacher, your principal, call me up and report. And if you feel like, okay, I really don't know what to do about this situation, call up Susie the Big Baby and I'll be right here to take your calls and tell you what to do. Of course, you already know I will give you the best possible advice there is. Alrighty, let's go. Hello.
1: Hello, I'm Abraham,
0: how are you doing today? Awesome as usual. Nice. I am doing A-OK, my love. Thank you so much. Do you have anybody to report?
1: Yeah, I'm going to check my
0: room. Oh, sweet boy. Look at that. Network took Abraham from me. No, don't do that next time, network. Anyways, my darling soda pop. You know what? Let me go and reset the system. I'll be right back. But for now, enjoy this beautiful song, Day Day by Shakira. Enjoy.

0: 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Well, you already know it's me, Susie the Big Baby, behind the mic. And right now it is the Parents Report Card, where we report everybody. So who do you want to report? Is it mommy? Feel free to call me. I will talk to mommy for you. And if it's daddy, definitely I'm going to talk to daddy. But anyways, this is the time where you can call and report anybody who is upsetting you. Be it your brother, your sister, call me up and we'll get to, you know, sort out the problem. Whatever is going on, I'm here for you. Anyways, the numbers are 0201-226-3350, or you can call the WhatsApp number, which is the 0907-3288-728. Okay, and we have the other number, which I'm going to call in a bit. Hello?
1: Hello?
0: Hi, darling. What's your name?
1: Vera.
0: Vera. All righty, my darling Vera. Who do you want to report?
1: My friend.
0: Okay, what did your friend do?
1: She looked to me.
0: How? What happened?
1: Because she was with her phone.
0: Uh-huh.
1: So I started playing with it. I went to one place and did something that I do not even know what I said. So from then to yesterday, she has been trying to beat me.
0: She has been trying to beat you. Is that what you said? She has been trying to beat you?
1: Yes.
0: Okay. Okay. But did you tell her that you were sorry for, you
1: yes.
0: know? You told her you were sorry and she's still trying to beat you?
1: Yes.
0: Okay. So where did this thing happen? Was it in school or at home?
1: At home yesterday. Okay. She came to my house.
0: Okay. So then where is she trying to beat you? At home or in school?
1: In my room.
0: No. Get me right, my love. Is she with you now?
1: No.
0: Okay. So I was asking, the last time she tried to beat you, where was it? Was it in school or at home?
1: At home.
0: Oh, okay. I get you now. All right. So, but do you see her in school?
1: No.
0: Okay. Just at home. Oh, no. All right, my darling Vera, please try to call me back, okay, so that we can trash out this issue once and for all. Hello? Hello?
2: Hello?
0: Hi, darling. What's your name?
2: Abdallah.
0: Abdallah? Yeah? Hello?
2: Hello?
0: Abdallah, right?
2: Yes.
0: Okay, my darling. Who do you want to report?
2: My friend in school.
0: Okay, what happened?
2: It started on my birthday party.
0: Okay.
2: I did not have any party pack then. She now started frowning at me.
0: Okay. Is that all that happened?
2: She's always doing that.
0: Okay, so since your birthday, can you turn down the volume of your radio set, please? Turn it down a bit for me. Okay.
2: How?
0: Hello?
2: It's off.
0: Okay. All right. So, ever since your birthday, she has been frowning at you, right?
2: Yes.
0: Even in school?
2: Yes.
0: Okay. So have you approached her to tell her that, okay, what is the matter? Why are you still frowning your face at me? Have you talked to her?
2: I've talked to her. She shouted at me that I should leave her alone.
0: Okay. So if you've tried to talk to her and she doesn't want to listen to you, you know what you're going to do? Leave her alone. Okay, leave her alone. Don't pay her attention. Don't even give her face. Don't even try to see that, oh, she's squeezing her face towards you. Okay,
2: okay,
0: leave her alone. When she's ready, she will come and talk to you. As long as she is your friend or she still wants to be your friend, when she feels the need to reach out to you, she will do that. But for now, leave her alone. Don't try. You have tried your best to, you know, reach out to her, to, you know, talk to her and all of that, and she shouted at you. You have done your own part, my love. Okay? So leave her alone. Don't look at her face.
2: Okay.
0: Anytime you go to school, if you know that she's by your right hand side, don't look at your right. Look at your left hand side. Turn your face to the other side. Don't send her too, because you have tried.
2: Okay.
0: All right, my love. We don't say bye. What do we say?
2: Meow, meow.
0: Meow, meow. But don't forget, if she approaches you that she wants to talk to you, give her a listening ears, okay? I don't want you to fight with
2: my
0: nobody.
2: My brother wants to talk to you.
0: Okay, my love.
3: Hello?
0: Hello. What's your name?
3: Abdurrahman.
0: Abdurrahman. Okay, my love. So, what is the problem? Who do you want to report?
3: I don't want to report to anybody.
0: Ooh, okay. But let me ask you about your
3: I want to
0: date.
3: Sing a song.
0: No.
3: I'll sing a song.
0: Okay, my love. But right now, this segment is not for singing. It is actually a segment where you actually report anybody that, you know, is offending you, upsetting you, or making you angry, or you're just looking for advice. That is what this segment right now is all about. Now, for the sing and play, it is from 4 o'clock. Okay, so tomorrow...
3: Yes, by 4 o'clock.
0: Yes, exactly.
3: It's mom. Now 5:13.
0: Yes, it is now 5:13. So you see, it's way past sing and play. Okay, my love. So yes. tomorrow, okay, call in and engage. Okay.
3: Okay.
0: All right, my darling. We don't say bye. What do we say?
3: Meow, meow.
0: Meow, meow, darling. All right. Oh, that's so cute. It is still 101.7 Kids FM Abuja, your family from radio station. Hello.
4: Hello, good evening, ma.
0: Good evening, darling. What's your name?
4: My name is Miracle.
0: Miracle. Miracle who? Miracle the reporter or Miracle? Which is this Miracle? You gave yourself the name, my darling, so stick to it. Miracle the reporter. Okay, my love. Who do you want to report? The reporter.
4: It's my aunt's children. It's my aunt's children.
0: I've been hearing you yelling at them. Oh my God. What did they do this time around?
4: Let me rest. Imagine, you know, children will come back from school. He said, what did they do? They like put their uniform, get and rest. But yes, if they come back, children come back here. Children don't work there. After training, instead of them to be put their school and go and bed. So start shouting, you know, in my ear. Me that I know they just come back from school. So be shouting, making noise. If I read them, their mother will complain. So I have to keep quiet. But this they will touch me that shouted at them.
0: Okay. So are you going to hear me out? Are you going to listen to the advice I'll have to give to you?
4: Yes.
0: Okay. So, Miracle, I want you not to always make them upset you. Because I've been hearing you. Okay. I'm saying that I do not want them to keep upsetting you. Because three or four times that you called today, I hear you yelling at them, right? I want you to calm down, because at the end of the day, you already know why you're there, right? Both of us, we know why you're there.
4: Yeah.
0: So you need to calm down. And I don't want you to always have that tendency of always shouting. At the end of the day, you see that shouting that you're doing, it will not do anything good for you. Neither would it do anything good for them. And you are just stressing out yourself, because obviously they seem very stubborn, right? So there's no amount of shout that you shout from now to tomorrow that will change anything.
4: Okay.
0: I want you, are you hearing me?
4: You live up at this.
0: Miracle. Miracle.
4: Yeah, ma'am.
0: All right. It is still 101.7 Kids FM, Abuja, your family from radio station. Please, when you are calling and you need advice, you can't be distracted, okay? Miracle, that is, I'm trying to teach you one or two things, but it seems you're really, really distracted, okay? I need you to focus, okay? You can't be doing that. Hello?
4: Miracle,
0: you can't be doing that, okay? I'm trying to give you an advice and then you're getting distracted. Okay, but next time, because you are on the phone with somebody else, you have to say, excuse me, or you hang up the phone and say, okay, I'll call you right back. You can't be doing that on air, okay?
4: All right, okay.
0: Okay, so like I was saying, I need you to give yourself that peace, because if you like, shout from now to tomorrow, it is not going to change anything. It's not going to change their own behavior. It will instead worsen the behavior. And if you keep on going like that, they would see you as just a noisemaker. You just shout. Nothing will happen. You cannot do them anything, because if you do them anything, they'll go and report you. And definitely their mom would, you know, do what she, you know, knows how best to do. You know what I mean? So I want you to give yourself peace. If they come back from school and they throw their bag here, they throw their this there, you can just gently, you know, tell them, this is not where you're supposed to keep. See, just try it. It's not going to happen one day, but you just have to calm down and try that. Oh, if, for instance, if one of the child's name is Susie, you know, while you're picking up the bag, you can actually correct them lovingly. You will see probably there will be a change, you know, gradually. You pick up the bag of Susie and say, no, Susie, this is not where you're supposed to keep your bag, okay? Keep your bag here next time. Try that aspect, try that angle and see, you know, if it works for you. And if it doesn't work, my darling, pick the bag, drop it where it's supposed to be quietly and save yourself stress.
4: I've been doing that. If they do that, I'll just like, your bag supposed to be, or you come and carry it for me and keep it where it's supposed to be. I'll tell them where to keep that bag, but they will not listen to me.
0: So, like I said, if you try that one, now you're saying that you have tried that one and it doesn't work, then don't talk again, okay? Don't talk again. Just carry the bag gently and keep it where it's supposed to be. Don't even argue with them, because it's not, none of the method that you're using has worked. So all you need to do is for you just to keep quiet and do your own part peacefully and quietly. Save yourself shouting, because when you're shouting, you are stressing yourself. You are exhausting yourself, and it's not good. We don't want that for you. I want you to always have peace of mind.
4: They won't say that I can talk.
0: You see? They already know you are stuck, and you don't want that. So just calm down. Just calm down and feel all right. Just do the ones that you can do, but make sure that you are not at fault at any given time. Okay, my love?
4: Okay.
0: All right, my darling.
4: Can I say?
0: What?
4: Today, I was like, you know, as normally, nothing for me to do when I'm done with my chores. There's nothing for me to do. Mm-hmm. So I was saying, there's like, watching movies, or I'm not like, or sleep. So today, I was doing it, when I was done with everything, I was like, watching movie, and then my mom came back and she said that that is the only thing that I know how to do, to be watching movie, nothing I can do, for her. She was really same thing. And when she's talking to me, like, the way, if she wants to correct something, she won't say the way that you learn it. She really doesn't insult you. And when you start to be like, hey, I'm talking to you, but you know it's fine. You probably can correct it again now. You're telling your thing be there now. Now can't I talk to you for this thing? And don't you to talk. I don't like it.
0: Okay. But I thought we have talked about this thing a while ago when I told you that if she, you know, starts doing all of those things, just to cut the story, the long talks and all of that, you already know that you're doing your best, right? If she starts talking, yeah. Oh, you know how to do this, this one, da, da, da, da, da, da. Just say, I'm sorry, ma. Do you understand? But don't oversay it. I'm not saying you should not say every small thing, oh, I'm sorry. But no, I'm just saying, you know, just moderately, you say, oh, ma, I'm sorry. If she talk, don't say anything. After a while, you say, I'm sorry, ma. Please, I'm sorry.
4: Thank and then you. I'm congratulating my sister. She gave birth to a baby boy.
0: Oh, that is so cute. Aww. Oh, congratulations to your sister too. I mean, God bless the newborn baby. Okay. How do you feel? Okay. You are an auntie right now.
4: I'm happy.
0: Like, wow. That's awesome. Mm-mm. Auntie Miracle. All right, my darling. Thank you so much for also sharing the good news. That is awesome. Well done. Okay, my darling, but you heard what I had to say, right? So just, I'm sorry, ma, you know, just to cut long story short, okay? I know that you might be hurting, it might be paining you, what she's saying to you is hurting you, but just try. Give yourself that patience to just endure. It's not going to last long, trust me. You will find your feet and, you know, be on your own. You'll be a big girl and all of that. All this thing is going to come to an end. All right, my love. Okay, we don't say bye. What do we say?
4: Meow, meow.
0: Meow, meow, darling. All right, 101.7 Kids FM, Abuja, your family from radio station. We'll go on a short break and Susie the Big Baby, we'll be right back. Stay with me, okay? So-

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We gon' boogie, oogie, oogie, jiggle, wiggle, and dance like the roof on fire. 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

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My name is Successful Man, and I'm right here bringing you joy and happiness and the best show you can ever possibly imagine on tonight. And the show is called 10 o'clock, and this is happening all the way from 8 o'clock to 10 o'clock tonight. And I, Success, will be your captain and amazing host. And I do have amazing things planned for you tonight. You know how it is. It's always fun on here. And for 8 o'clock to 8:30, that will be our first amazing ride. That is the catch-up, where we get to talk about your day. Catch-up, you know, how have you been? How was your day today? How was your week going so far? It's 2 days into the work week. So how has it been for you? Those of you writing WAEC exams, preparing for NECO, has it been going smooth? Everything going well with you? Well, you gotta call me and you got to tell me. And from 8:30 to 9:30 will be the Be Honest. And tonight we're talking about something interesting. But you have to wait to 8:30 to find out what that interesting thing will be. And finally, on the final 30 minutes of the night, that is 9:30 to 10 o'clock, I will be giving you the bedtime stories. I will tell amazing stories, fairy tales mostly, that you learn amazing lessons from and just ends your night the perfect way. So stay tuned, it's still your favorite family fun radio station. And yes, I do have some of the best music you could ever possibly listen to, and tonight I'm starting with Joe Boy.

0: 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My name is Success, the most successful man on radio. When you hear the name Success, just imagine yourself a bag of money, a bag of cash. And who knows, if you call me in tonight, I just might share some of that cash with you. 0201-226-3350 is the number to call if you want to jump on this show with me. So come on, tell me, how was your day today? Did you have fun? Was it amazing? You gotta call me and tell me. Three lines, in fact. One is WhatsApp, and the first phone line is 0201-226-3350. The second call line is 0901-808-9811, and the WhatsApp number is 0907-328-8728. Tonight, I'm going to talk about something really great, really, really good. So, I'm not talking about bathrooms. Tell me something about you. Brag about yourself to me tonight. Tell me something amazing about you. What's the best thing about you? Is it you are a very good friend? Is he a very nice person? Is it a physical feature? Call me and tell me the most amazing thing about you, both physically, mentally, emotionally, everything. I want to hear it. Oh, I can see your call there. Ouch. Lost that one. Do well to call back. 0201-226-3350. Hello, good evening. Hello, good evening.
1: Hello.
0: Hello. What is your name and where are you calling me from?
1: Good evening. I'm Christabel. I'm calling from Colorado.
0: Christabel calling from?
1: Local
0: Goma. Oh, it's Christabel calling from Local Goma. Hey, Christabel. How was your day today, Christabel?
1: My day was fine.
0: My day was good. It was a bit stressful. But yeah, it was good overall. So how are you enjoying the day? Did you go to school, work? What did you do today?
1: During my day anyway, though I didn't start off work, but at least I'm getting my steps now.
0: That's good to know. That's really good to know. So Christabel tonight, asking you, tell me something amazing about you. What's that really good thing about you that you know or that your friends have probably told you about yourself that is the best thing about you?
1: Anyway,
0: yeah,
1: firstly, I would start with saying that I love dressing very nice, love fashion. Dressing and cooking.
0: And cooking.
2: Aww.
1: Yeah.
0: Okay. So what would you say about your, what you do, how you treat other people? Are you like kind? Are you, what's that emotional amazing thing about you? Hello? Hello. I can no longer hear you, Christabel. I no longer can hear you. Please do well to call me back. 0201-226-3350 is the number to call back. Or you can call the other phone line in case we're having network issues on the first one. The other phone line is 0901-808-9811. Hello. Good evening.
1: Good evening, sir.
0: Good evening. What is your name and where are you calling me from?
1: My name is Benny and I'm calling from Wusi.
0: Hey, Benny. Benny, how are you doing? How was your day today?
1: It was good.
0: It was good. Are you sure? Did anyone annoy you today?
1: No.
0: Okay, that's good to know. So, Benny, what's that amazing thing about you, that thing that you don't like to tell people, but this is like the coolest thing about you? Yeah.
1: How would I even say it if?
0: Just put it anyhow, I would understand.
1: Okay.
0: Yeah.
1: One thing about me that I don't want to tell people, all people to know is,
0: Come on. Just say it.
1: Okay. Let me just say, the way I do my things in secret.
0: Yeah.
1: I don't want people to know it.
0: So you like privacy, is that it?
1: No, I don't like pride.
0: Privacy, I mean privacy, not pride.
1: Okay, yeah. Yes.
0: So you like to keep your things private. Okay, that's good. That's good. What was that really nice thing about you? That really nice thing that you could say about yourself that a friend have told you before that I don't know, it's really good about you. Or even a physical feature, the best thing about you that someone would see and notice.
1: Yes.
0: So tell me.
1: Okay. My character.
0: Yeah. Your character. What?
1: Like how?
0: Yeah, I want to know. Are you nice? Is it that you're honest? Is it that you are very trusting of people? Is it that you are very kind? You like to give people things a whole lot. So what's that special thing? Is it that your hair is very long? Is it that just, you know, the amazing things about you?
1: Okay.
0: Yeah.
1: I like giving.
0: You like giving out things to people. So you're kind. Generous.
1: Yeah.
0: Okay, that is good. That's good to know. Well, thank you for calling and sharing with me. I do hope you enjoy the rest of the night.
1: Okay, thank you. All right,
0: you're welcome. Take care of yourself. And that was Christabel there. And yeah, she did have, I think she was shy a little bit at first to share with me the things that are very cute about her. So yeah, call me. Tell me that amazing thing about you. Brag about yourself. Let's hear the goodness that you have inside you. 0201-226-3350. Hello, good evening.
2: Good evening, sir.
0: Good evening. What is your name and where are you calling me from?
2: My name is Miracle.
0: Raymond. Oh, Raymond, where are you calling me from?
2: Miracle.
0: You're calling from?
2: I said my name is Miracle.
0: Oh, it's Miracle. Oh, okay, Miracle. Miracle, where are you calling from?
2: Lokogoma.
0: Miracle, how was your day today?
2: It was fine.
0: It was fine. Did you have fun? Was it boring?
2: It's just boring. Like ever.
0: It was boring. Why? What made it boring?
2: There was no life throughout today. I don't know what's wrong with our life. So everyone was just like, no life.
0: Wow. Well, I'm sure ADC are listening and they'll remember to bring lights tonight at Lokogoma. So, Miracle, what is that amazing thing about you, that special thing about you that you'd like to share with me tonight?
2: It's the one we like.
0: I like the fact that you said you talk a lot and that is amazing. That's good. So you are very, very, very chatty, yeah?
2: Yes, and if you do me something else, I will not talk. Like, I will not say anything to you back. Yeah. Then I've gone home. I'll be like, see that girl. Do you know what? I'll start talking to myself, calling myself. Now I'm doing like, I should go back and go and talk to her. Because I cannot.
0: Yeah, I know that thing where you'd not be imagining all the things you could have said to that person back then, but you did not say it.
2: Yes, I will come home and start telling myself.
0: Then you even come and relate to your siblings and what I could have done, but I did not do it because of God.
2: Yeah, and I'm a shy person.
0: Oh, a shy person. That's cute. I'm a very shy person as well. Oh, thank you for calling and sharing with me, Miracle. Enjoy the rest of your night, okay?
2: Okay.
0: All right.
2: Bye.
0: Yes, Miracle is a shy person and she talks a whole lot. I mean, I'm considering giving you a job here. Come on, work with me. I need someone who talks a lot, so I'll talk less and you just do most of the talking. Well, let's go enjoy some more music. And when we do get back, I'll be taking a few more calls before we wrap things up on the catch up. This is 6-7 by Lorena Costa and DJ Cab. 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

0: 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This is 10 o'clock, and right here we are on the catch up. We're catching up on everything that's happened to you today and all the awesome things about you. So you got to call me and tell me, because I'm sure it is fun, fun, fun. Hello, good evening.
1: Hello.
0: Hello. Good evening. What is your name and where are you calling me from?
1: Cristobal.
0: Oh, it's Cristobal calling back.
1: Yeah.
0: Okay, Cristobal.
1: Sorry, the network was very bad.
0: Yeah. Probably the weather. Well, Cristobal, so you were saying something. So what were you saying before the network cut you off there?
1: Okay, you were asking me if people see me as a nice person.
0: Yeah.
1: So I was just trying to explain this thing.
0: Okay. So I'm listening.
1: So, Harry, I was saying something. I said, for me, I'm a nice person.
0: Mm.
1: Do you understand?
0: Yeah.
1: Because I can remember being nice. My mom would be like, you don't have to be too nice for people because they will take after. They will use it for it.
0: Yeah, that's correct.
1: Nice. So, probably, as I said, I was saying something. I said that, I was saying something to you. I said that actually there are some people that you'll be too nice with to them, and once you stop doing it, they'll be like, you are wicked, you are not,
0: you've changed.
1: So, you don't do things for me. I just feel like you don't do things
0: to please people.
1: For me, I just feel like you don't have to do things to please someone, but it's good to be nice anyway.
0: And you're nice anyway.
1: Yeah.
0: We are saying, you're not very sure. Well, that's good to know. It's good to be nice, yes. But if people start to take advantage.
1: For me, I'm nice.
0: Yeah. Okay. I agree with you. I mean, you sound nice. So I'm going to assume you're a very nice person. I said you do sound nice. So I'm going to assume you're very, very nice. Yeah.
1: I'm nice.
0: Okay, fine. I agree. Well, thank you for calling back and completing this conversation. Enjoy the rest of your night, okay?
1: All right. Thank you very much.
0: All righty. Bye.
1: Bye. Good night.
0: Good night. And that was Cristobal. She has a very strong argument that she's nice, and I believe her. I believe you. You are nice. If you're Cristobal's friends and you know her, call me and tell me if she's nice. I feel like only your friends can really collaborate this information. Let's take this call here. Hello, good evening.
2: Hello.
0: Good evening. What is your name and where are you calling me from?
2: My name is Princess and I'm calling from Abuja.
0: Hey, Princess calling from Abuja. How are you doing today, Princess? How was your day?
2: It was fine.
0: My day was stressful a bit, but yeah, I'm surviving. I'm still breathing.
2: Oh, so sorry for that.
0: Yeah, thank you. So, did you have fun today? Was it stressful like mine?
2: I had fun.
0: That's good to know. So, what did you do for fun today? Okay, that's good to know. All right, so Princess, what is that one amazing thing about you, or one amazing feature about you that you'd like to share with me today?
2: Can you come again, please?
0: What is that amazing thing about you? Either is it something physical, something emotional about you that you people like, and you think this is one of your best qualities or physical attribute?
2: Okay. Let's see. Always talking, and even when everybody is quiet about an issue, I'll always raise an alarm. That's what people like about me.
0: So you bring life to the room.
2: That's good.
0: Okay, what about physically? What's that one thing about you that you'd say someone sees you for the very first time and be like, I like this thing about you? Is it your nails? Is it your hair? What is it?
2: My hair.
0: Your
2: hair.
0: Your hair. Oh, that's nice. That's good. That's good to know. So you have really, really good, pretty soft hair.
2: Yeah.
0: Okay, that's good to know. Thank you for calling and sharing with me, Princess. Have a wonderful night,
2: thank
0: okay?
2: You.
0: Alrighty.
2: Too.
0: Bye.
2: Bye.
0: All right, that was Princess, and yes, she has amazing hair. I wish I could see the hair and see just how amazing it is. And she is also the kind of person that brings life to the room, very conversational. And I'm afraid I have to wrap things up here. Coming up 8:30 to 9:30 will be Be Honest, and on Be Honest tonight we're talking about how you choose friends. Yeah, so there's this saying that goes, don't let your friends choose you, choose your friends. So what kind of friends do you have? When we come back 8:30, sorry, that I didn't know, about 5 minutes, we're going to talk about that. So stay tuned. 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

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So tonight we're having some honest conversations. Let's have Truth Hour. Speak truth, nothing but the truth. And I'm talking about friendship. How do you choose your friends? Do we choose our friends, or do our friends choose us? So it's a big question. Now, I want you to think back to that your closest friend right now. And how did your friendship start with this person? Was it intentional, or did life happen? Because there are a lot of friends you have right now, and you, the first day you met them, you never imagined you two were even compatible.

0: Benny, how are you doing? How was your day?
1: I'm doing good.
0: That's good. That's good to know. So, Benny, your oldest friend or your closest friend right now, how did you two meet? How did your friendship start? Your closest friend. Do you have a very close friend?
1: No.
0: Oh, you don't have a close friend?
1: Yes.
0: Why though?
1: I don't want to keep any friend.
0: So you don't have any girl, any guy that you're like, you can say this person is my closest friend?
1: I have friend, but he's not close. They're not close friends.
0: Okay, so that friend that you have, that you'd say is closer than most, not close friends, but it's closer to you than most or other of your friends. How did you two meet? How did the friendship start?
1: We just met in school, and then she was alone. And she was lonely as if she don't have any friend. So I meet her. I studied her. I studied her character. She was good. She was kind. She's not a bad friend to keep. So, and I went to her, asked her for her name and her number. Then she gave me a number and told me her name. Her name is Judith. But although, then we now became friends.
0: Okay, that's nice. That's nice. Are you still friends till now? Are you guys still friends up till now?
1: Yes, but I missed her number.
0: Oh, so you guys can no longer keep in touch?
1: Yes.
0: Oh, that's sad. That's sad. Maybe, does she have your number? She should have tried calling you.
1: I don't know.
0: Maybe she lost your number as well, or maybe she would call you one of these days just to check up on you. But it's always good to have friends, people you can rely on to some extent to share things with, discuss with. It doesn't have to be like close friends or besties, but yeah, it's good to have friends. They are good for your mental health.
1: Okay.
0: Yeah, well, thank you for calling and sharing with me. I really enjoy talking to you. Okay. All right. I said I really enjoyed talking to you.
1: Okay, sir.
0: All right, bye.
1: Bye.
0: Hello, good evening. Good evening. What is your name and where are you calling me from?
2: My name is Jessica.
0: I'm
2: calling from Gadua.
0: Jessica calling from Gadua. Welcome to the show. You're welcome, Jessica. How was your day today, Jessica?
2: It's fine.
0: Your day was fine. That is good to know. So what did you do today?
2: So I just went to school tonight. Back home and I
0: slept
2: in the afternoon.
0: You went to school, you came back home, you slept in the afternoon. That is amazing. Well, Jessica, I'm sure you had a good day. So tell me about your closest friend. How did you two meet?
2: Okay, from junior school.
0: Okay.
2: And that's really cool. Like she was in J3E,
0: like
2: me, I was in J3C. Yeah. So, like, we met like once in a while. So, when I come to the same school, so she now started talking to me. I started talking to her, and I said she's a good friend. So, when I become so close, I didn't even know when we become so close that every day I was check up on her, every day she was check up on me.
0: Yeah. Okay, that's an interesting story there. So are you two still very close friends, like besties, sisters? Yeah, you guys are close.
2: Yes.
0: So you met her in school today?
2: Yes.

0: Yes.
1: Okay, that's good to know. That's really, really good to know. So how do you choose your friends? How would you say you choose friends? Would you just say the person and, I like how kind she is, or I like the fact that she's quiet, or I like that he's not proud? What's that one thing that you see in people and attract you to them? So if you told her you don't like something she does, she tries to correct it.
0: Yes.
1: So she listens to you. That's a good one. And she's willing to correct her mistakes. Yeah. I think that's one of the perks of a good friend. Well, yes. Thank you for calling and sharing with me. Enjoy talking to you. Hope you enjoy the rest of your night, okay?
0: Bye.
1: And a friend who is willing to take advice from you, that is one very good sign. For me, how do I make friends? I see a person and I'm like, hey, you're crazy. I like you. Let's be friends. I do have a lot of crazy friends. They're not bad friends. No, they're just like me. They have this whole I don't know how to put it into words, but yeah. If you see my friends, you'd know. 0201-226-3350 is the number to call to join in on the conversation. Hello, good evening. Hello, good evening.
2: Hello, good evening.
1: Good evening, dear. How are you? What is your name and where are you calling me from?
2: My name is Marissa from Lokogoma.
1: Hey, Marissa. Marissa, how was your day today?
2: It was somehow confusing.
1: Confusing? Huh, tell me about it.
2: School was somehow cool, somehow fun, somehow...
1: Mm-hmm. So
2: my mom was not escape.
1: Okay, so what was the fun part? What really confused the whole thing?
2: The confusing part was like all of the tests that we did today.
1: Ooh, surprise test.
2: Yes.
1: Ooh, haha. I find why that can be very confusing. And I'm assuming you did not prepare for this test at all. So it was a very big surprise.
2: Yes, exactly.
1: Okay. Well, that's... It happens. You get used to these things happening. Well, Marissa, what is that one thing that made you friends with your closest friend right now?
2: I don't really know. I think the universe just has a way of matching me with someone I'm compatible with.
1: Someone you're compatible with. Okay, so how did you and your closest friend meet? Your best friend? How did you two meet?
2: When I changed school, so as I came to the new school, we just like met. He invited me.
1: Ooh, I can no longer hear you. Hello, Marissa, please do well to call me back. The phone line is still open, 0201-226-3350. Hello, good evening.
3: Good evening, sir.
1: Good evening, gentlemen. What is your name and where are you calling me from?
3: My name is Wisdom, calling from Abuja.
1: Wisdom calling from Abuja. Wisdom, how was your day today?
3: It was fine.
1: It was fine. Did you have fun today? Was it stressful? Was it boring?
3: It was okay. I'm normal.
1: Okay, that's good to know. So, Wisdom, about your closest friend, how did you two meet? What was that one thing you saw in your friend and made you be like, okay, yeah, I am this person. We're going to be best of friends.
3: The thing that made me and my friend is we understand each other a lot.
1: Okay.
3: We share common interests, knowledge, and understanding.
1: Okay, so you're smart and your friend is smart as well. You guys studied together. So how did you meet this friend of yours? How, what sparked the friendship?
3: We sparked our friendship during a department laboratory thing. So we saw each other and begin to share common interests.
1: Wow.
3: In ourselves.
1: Wow, you two met at a lab. That is one interesting one. So obviously the both of you knew things, a lot of sciencey things, and you're like, oh, you know it too? Oh, okay. And you guys kind of became friends. Oh, that's a good one. That's a good one, Wisdom. Thank you for calling and sharing with me. Hope you enjoy the rest of your night, okay?
3: Thank you.
1: Alrighty, bye.
3: Bye.
1: Oh, there we have Wisdom sharing his. He met his friend at a lab. Hello, good evening. Hello? Hello? Oh, I cannot hear you. I think that might be Marissa's line. Please call the other number if that one is giving troubles. The other phone line to call is 0901-808-9811. 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
0: Ruda boy.
4: Yeah. I love you, love you, love you. I love you, love you, love you. Love you, love you, love you, love you.
5: Topski, biggie.
6: Did you know? Did you know?

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0: 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This is one of my favorite songs of this period because it kind of explores the whole idea of what if. What if you didn't meet that person, that one friend that you have been so close to almost all your life? What if that never happened? What if you didn't go to that place? What if you didn't attend that school? Would you have met this person? A lot of questions pop up when you tend to ask, what if? 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And you can send me a message on WhatsApp. Chat me up on WhatsApp, drop a voice note on WhatsApp. The WhatsApp number is 0907-328-8728. So here's a fun fact about friendship, yeah? Friendship is the one thing in life that you get to choose when it comes to the people around you. Because you don't get to choose your parents, no? You don't get to choose your siblings, your brothers, your sisters. But you get to choose your friends. So which means your friends are often a reflection of who you really are deep down. Because there's this saying that you attract what you are in a way. So what kind of friends do you have? How would you describe your friend? Call me up and tell me. 0201-226-3350. Hello, good evening.
1: Hello, good evening.
0: Good evening. What is your name and where are you calling me from?
1: My name is Jennifer.
0: Jennifer, Jennifer, where are you calling me from tonight?
1: I'm calling from Lokokoma.
0: Hey, Jennifer, calling from Lokokoma. Jennifer, how was your day today?
1: I've been good.
0: It was good. You're sounding tired. Are you okay? You doing all right?
1: I'm okay.
0: Are you sure?
1: Absolutely sure.
0: Okay, that's good to know, Jennifer. So, Jennifer, tell me about your friend. What is that one thing that draws you to people? That special thing about your friend that you think is the reason the both of you are friends right now?
1: Okay. My friend, she's kind. She have good character. She's just generous to people, and she don't have issues with even there's any kind of people that come to her to be friends. She likes being friends with people, but not bad people.
0: Okay. Yeah, I feel you. Okay, that's nice. That's really nice. So I'm guessing you do have a very good friend then. And both of you, both of you look after each other, yeah?
1: Yes.
0: Okay, that's good to know. That's really good to know. You know, it's interesting to have a friend who is nice to everybody, who you can always be proud of, who you can always rely on, count on to be there. That's a good thing. Well, thank you for calling and sharing with me. Hope you enjoy the rest of your night, okay?
1: Thank you, sir.
0: All right, bye.
1: Bye.
0: Yes, she does have one amazing friend there. But friends do influence us. Yes, that is true. But there is a saying that goes, show me your friend and I'll tell you who you are. Or show me your closest friends and I'll show you what direction you're probably heading in life. Is that 100% accurate? Would you say you and your friend are alike or total opposites of each other. You're North Pole, your friend is South Pole. You're the good guy, your friend is like the total bad guy. Like sometimes you sit down and you ask yourself, how are we even friends? Where did I know you from? But yes, you guys are still close friends. Like you kind of still complement each other, even though you're like light and the person is darkness. So you have to tell me, you have to call me up and share that with me, 0201-226-3350, or you call the other phone line, 0901-808-9811. I went back to Ibiza. This is by Mark Person and David Guetta. Stay tuned.

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1: Hey, it's 9 o'clock. 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
5: 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And the show is 10 o'clock, and right now, this is the Truth Hour. We call it Be Honest, and we're being honest about our friend. What is that thing that attracted you to your friend? Are you like me, who like crazy people? Or do you like the normal, are not so crazy people? Or do you like the quiet people? And yeah, I was talking about how a lot of people can attribute the kind of friends you have to how you are. Because there's the whole saying of show me your friend and I'll tell you who you are. So is it possible for two people to be friends and be complete opposites? And if you have a friend like that, call me and tell me about it. And what do you think about having friends where you say in your circle you're the smartest person in the room, or you are the only good person in the room and all your friends are like bad friends, kind of? Do you have friends like that? 0201-226-3350. I'm taking this call here. Hello, good evening.
6: Hello, good evening.
5: Good evening. What is your name and where are you calling me from?
6: Melissa from Lokogoma.
5: Okay, Melissa calling me again from Lokogoma. So, Melissa, do you have what I would call bad friends, or friends that you are smarter than, or people, someone that is completely the opposite of you?
6: I think I'm smarter than my friends, and some of my friends are like opposite
5: from
6: me.
5: Okay. So when you are with your group of friends, you're usually the smartest person in the room.
6: Yes, but I feel like I'm the one that brings the humor in our group.
5: So you're also the funniest and smartest. That is two amazing combinations.
6: Okay.
5: So do you think if someone has a bad friend, say this friend is not nice to people or is rude, is it possible for this person to be friends with someone who is very nice, very honest, and without influencing the other person?
6: I don't think it's possible.
5: You don't think it's possible?
6: Yeah.
5: You know, good can also influence bad, yes?
6: Yeah, I guess.
5: Yeah. But you don't think it's very likely that the good person will influence the bad person, but it's more likely that the bad person will influence the good. Okay. All right then. Thank you for calling and sharing with me. Enjoy your night. Okay.
6: Thank you. Bye.
5: All righty. Bye. Melissa said it is not possible for good to be friends with bad. If you have a naughty friend or a friend that is rude to people, but you're not, that combination does not work. That's what Melissa is saying. So what do you think? Do you have a friend that always has all of the worst ideas and you're always the person who's like, no, that is so dumb, and the person goes ahead to do it anyways and then realizes it's actually dumb and comes back to you and you're like, I told you not to do that? Let's take this call. Hello, good evening.
7: Hello,
5: good evening. What is your name and where are you calling me from?
7: This is Jenny calling from my camera.
5: Jenny?
7: Annie.
5: Oh, could you spell it out for me?
7: A-E-N-I.
5: A-E-N-I.
7: K.
5: K. Oh, Kemi. Kemi. I'm so sorry, Kemi. Okay, Kemi. How was your day today, Kemi? It was good. You're sounding a bit down. Are you okay? Are you good?
7: Not actually.
5: What happened?
7: This morning I the day was very well. But I don't say okay. This is I don't just know why.
5: You don't know why?
7: I don't know.
5: Okay, it happens. It happens sometimes, but you'll be fine. You'll be fine. I'm glad you're listening to me. And let's see. I'll cheer you up so you would be happy, so you don't wake up feeling all grumpy tomorrow.
7: Yeah.
5: Okay, so tell me.
7: I only slept up. I miss your first
5: year. You only...
7: I slept up so early. That was still around 6.
5: Oh, you slept.
7: I missed your picture.
5: Oh, you missed the 8 o'clock.
7: Yeah.
5: Oh, that's fine. I mean, you were sleeping. You had to rest. That's a good thing. But I'm happy you could still join in, and we're having this conversation right now. So, tell me, what is that thing about influence of friends? Would you say your friends are good friends, or would you say like you're the best among them? Are you the smartest person in the room, or the funniest? Mm-hmm. Yeah.
7: I would say I have friends, like especially our age mates. They are really funny. They are more. So one is for my friend. That's why she just put it for my friend. Because although she was my childhood friend, but until we finished our primary school and the secondary school we went to, it was different schools. She went to another school, she went to another one. That's what separated us, but it's still in the same town. But from there, her behavior changes. She was like, should I say, like, I'm smarter than you, I know more than you, just for me, big, like that.
5: Okay.
7: Then, the school I was going, I left there in my GS3. I went to her school and start from my GS3. Even when I was in her school, she doesn't see me like, oh, this is my friend. I'm so happy that she has joined me in my school.
5: Yeah.
7: I've been seeing her time to time. We'll be talking. But she was like this. She was like. Then I then met one girl that was friends. So, of course, it was like best friend. We did things together. If I have work, she will come to our house to help me for work. And also, as I help her do things, but the thing is that although it's really good, it's also good to be friends with somebody that don't know more, so that she can learn from you.
5: Yeah.
7: And also be a friend for someone that know more, so that you also will learn from that person.
5: So it's
7: my friend, is someone that is hard for her to read and pronounce. Yeah, just see that, okay. It's not really that bad to be friends. So we were friends. Even the mother who used to tell me, you know, mothers who used to tell me, and this your friend, although it's not like in her
5: Maybe
7: if I went there and my friend is not around, that's when she would encourage me, advise me, say, this is your friend, please just tell me that so that she can learn how to read, pronounce all those things. So we were friends.
5: Years
7: later. Just the minor thing, it kept valid.
5: Wow.
7: For one school year, and because even people that know us, even other people that doesn't know us, they thought that we are sisters, or we're just friends. even people that, some people were shocked that me and this girl kept Malice so till start here, and that was a fun sign. So till now, we're friends.
5: But you guys are still friends now, yeah.
7: Tight. Yeah, we are good friends. Even when I'm not in the town, so I travel out for 2 years. I thought maybe if I come back, it will be a little changes, but it's the same as we were before.
5: That's good. That's a good friendship dynamics there. It's always good to have the balance. Sometimes you can have friends you are smarter than, and teaching these friends, you know, it kind of makes even the things you know to remain longer in your memory. Yeah. So when you're,
7: because of her bad formalities, she doesn't have bad enough friends. She doesn't have more friends. So, don't have bad friends. I can see they are ignoring her. Something like that. So it was shocked to them that I was fighting her for her sister.
5: Yeah, I'm glad you were there.
7: She's also learning from me like that. And we shared talks, we teach together. Anything she tells me, I tell her. I also tell my friendship stays on like that till now.
5: That's good. That's good to know. I really enjoy talking to you, and I hope to speak to this your friend also someday. So tell her to listen to Kids FM, and maybe even call me up so we can talk. Okay.
7: Yeah, of course. Although we are not, I travel at in town.
5: Yeah.
7: No, please.
5: Oh, okay. Okay, that's okay. Well, my regards to your friend. I hope you also enjoy the rest of your night. Okay.
7: Okay.
5: All right. Bye.
7: Bye.
5: Yes, that is one amazing friendship dynamics that some people think, do not be friends with people that don't know book, how they put it. Or do not be friends with someone you're smarter than. Why others think you should be the smartest person in the room. There's this saying that if you are not the smartest person in the room, then you are in the wrong room. Is that correct? Because one thing that really helped me back when I was in school was the fact that I could teach people, and teaching people is one thing that for sure works for everyone, makes you more retentive to information. You even learn while teaching. Hello, good evening.
8: Good evening.
5: Good evening. What is your name and where are you calling me from?
8: I'm Kukuma.
5: Sorry, I didn't catch your name.
8: Miracle from Lokogoma.
5: Oh, it's Miracle from Lokogoma calling me again. So, Miracle, what would you say about this whole friendship thing? Would you say it's okay to be the smartest person in the room, or your friends should be smarter than you so they will teach you?
8: I'm the one that chooses my friends.
5: You choose your friends. So, among your circle of friends, are you the smartest?
8: We are all smart.
5: All of you are smarties. That's good. That's another a very nice combination. Do you think having a friend who is not as good as you could influence you? Does your friend really define who you are?
8: No.
5: Why? Why do you say so? Hello? Ooh, I lost Melissa on that line. Please do well to call me back, Melissa. The phone line are open to you, 0201-226-3350. Or you can call the other phone line, 0901-808-9811. 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Does your friend really tell who you are? Or can you be a good person and your friend can be bad? Hello, good evening. Good evening. What is your name and where are you calling me from?
9: I'm calling from...
5: The line is breaking. Could you change your location, please?
9: I'm calling from...
5: Hello, I'm not hearing you clearly.
9: I said I'm Godwin from Waru.
5: Oh, Godwin from Bwari.
9: Yeah, Waru.
5: Agwangwari?
9: Waru.
5: Waru?
9: Yes.
5: Okay, Godwin from Waru. Welcome to the show. Godwin, are you a first-time caller?
9: Yeah, I think it's my first time calling.
5: Ooh, Godwin. Drum roll. Welcome to the show, Godwin. Very, very, very good having you on the show. So, hope you're enjoying it so far.
9: Yeah, sure.
5: Okay, Godwin. So, you have something to share with me about friendship. Do you think it's possible for you to have, like, bad friends without them influencing you?
9: Before then, there's a question that I was wanting to ask.
5: Oh, okay.
9: If I'm being honest to my friend, and I found out that friend is not supporting me, good for me to continue being a friend to you.
5: Okay, supporting you in what way?
9: Like, I'm good to him, yet it's like he's not good. And it's good for me to continue being a friend to him.
5: Okay, so the thing is, anyone who is not looking out for your best interest is not really a good friend for you. If the person is always looking out for himself and not you, or always wants to be with you because of what they gain from you, but you don't really gain anything from them, then the friendship is not balanced, and I don't think you two should be friends. So you said you don't like the guy's character.
9: Yeah, it's only the character I don't want. But once I just see the guy, like, especially when he just come into my house, I used to feel happy. Once I see, because I like his
5: So there's a whole conflict there. So you like him as a person, but you don't really like some of his traits and characters.
9: Absolutely.
5: Have you spoken to him about it? Like, try to get him to change or do things differently.
9: He's trying to change it because he tells me that he wants to change it.
5: So it's a good thing, that he's trying to change. So I would say your friendship with him should be, try to keep a balance so it doesn't... Ooh, I lost your call. I hope you're still listening though. So what I'll tell you is this. So it's as much as you might be trying to change him to make him better, there is a risk of you becoming like him. So why trying to change him? Be careful that you yourself do not start becoming even like him instead. So the friendship should not be too tight. It should be just close enough that you can help him become a better person without changing your own person, without making you having the bad traits that you don't like about the person. Because sometimes you might find out that you don't like this character about this person. Maybe the person is proud, or the person talks to people rudely. But then when you spend a lot of time with this particular person, you would not know, subconsciously, little by little, you start to do things like this person. You start to talk like this person. It just happens. It's natural. So you have to keep that little distance so that you don't get influenced. But yes, I think it is possible, very possible, for you to be friends with someone without them influencing you 100%. But there is a huge risk to that. So I would say always go for good friends, guys. Always go for good friends. Hello, good evening.
10: Hello.
5: Hello, what is your name and where are you calling me from?
10: Good evening, sir. My name is Benny. I'm calling from Wuse.
5: Okay, Benny calling me from Wuse. Okay, Benny. So, I was talking about bad friends. If it's possible for you to be friends with someone who has a bad character, though you like the person, they have a little bad characteristics that you don't like, is it possible for you to be friends with them? Is it good?
10: No, it's not good.
5: It's not good. Why?
10: Me, I like person that is straightforward.
5: Okay.
10: And person that always say the truth.
5: Okay.
10: If it's yes, let it be yes. If it's no, let it be no. Because maybe you don't know, your friend went and steal something, and then she said she don't know who steal it, blah, blah, what and what. And then people think maybe I'm responsible for what she did. Mm-hmm. Meanwhile, I don't know anything about it.
5: Okay.
10: That's why I like people that are straightforward and they have good character. I study people.
5: Okay, so what if
10: I make friends?
5: Yeah. So what if this person is straightforward, does not steal, does not tell lies, but the person's only problem is that this person is proud. Though you people are friends, the person does not really act proud much with you, but to every other person else, this person is very proud, carries shoulder very well. Is it okay to be friends with this kind of person?
10: It's okay for others, but it's not okay for me.
5: Okay, so it might be okay for other people, but you don't think it's okay.
10: Yes, I don't like person that if you see somebody, you'll be raising your shoulder up, you need respect or what and what. I don't like it.
5: Oh, but the person is not proud to you. The person literally tells you everything, comes to you, share all their secret with you, share everything with you. But to other people, the person is proud.
10: Although we are all human,
5: yeah.
10: If she's doing it to somebody, she's doing it to me too.
5: Okay. So the person you're being friends with has to be 100% good, like you, has to have good traits, good characteristics. And okay, I understand you. I get where you're coming from. Well, thank you for calling and sharing with me. Hope you enjoy the rest of your night. Okay.
10: Thanks, sir.
5: All right. Bye.
10: Bye.
5: And there we have it. Well, a lot of you are saying it is wrong, absolutely wrong. If a person is proud, if the person steals, if the person is a bad person, avoid the person, cut all connections with them. But yeah, that's a good point. But I would say find a balance. You can have friends that are not perfect. None of us are perfect. You are a bad friend to somebody. So find the balance and make sure you are not becoming influenced. If you're going to be influenced by your friend, it should be good influence. It should be somebody that encourages you to be better, to be smarter, to work harder. Not someone who brings out the negative sides of you. Someone who brings out the best in you. That is what really matters in a friendship. You two should be able to bring out the best in each other and be there for each other. And this is where I wrap things up on the Be Honest. And when I get back by 9:30, it'll be time for the bedtime story. 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

0: offender though. 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Ash, we were just together though. On the same line, why you pressing enter though? Some man I act rough like John Cena. Some man I get buff like John Cena. 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
0: Some girl I want beef like Kaigina. 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

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The time is 9:30. You know what we do every 9:30 of the hour. We listen to some interesting, amazing stories that just complete your night. So if you've been waiting for this, well, it's here. And tonight's story is something spectacular. One of my amazing fairy tales. Now, the title of this one is The Silver-Tongued Prince. So, I'm sure you're going to enjoy it. So, pay attention, turn up the volume, lay back, and close your eyes. Just imagine all the sounds you hear in your mind. Like, you can picture the whole thing. And hey, it's okay if you fall asleep while listening to it. I won't mind. I won't bite you. So this is The Silver-Tongued Prince.